everyone. So good to be with you today. The Bible says to enter his gates with what? Thanksgiving, and his courts with praise. That's what we've come together to do today. Amen. Thank him for all he's done.

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And today the Lord is inviting us to his table. He's prepared a table for us. 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
3: A reading from the Holy Gospel according to St. Matthew, chapter 13, from verse 31 to verse 35. At that time, another parable Jesus put before the crowd, saying, "The kingdom of heaven is like a grain of mustard seed, which a man took and sowed in his field. It is the smallest of all the seeds, but when it has grown, it is the greatest shrub and becomes a tree, so that the birds of the air come and make nests in its branches." He told them another parable. "The kingdom of heaven is like leaven which a woman took and hid in 3 measures of meal till it was leavened." All this Jesus said to the crowds in parables. Indeed, he said nothing to them without a parable. This was to fulfill what was spoken by the prophet, "I will open my mouth in parables. I will utter what has been hidden since the foundation of the world." The Gospel of the Lord. Beloved in Christ, we have just listened to the parable of the mustard seed. Now, I want us to consider the parable in the gospel passage from the angle of the birds of the air coming to take shelter on the branches of the mustard tree. We were told that the mustard seed was the smallest of all the seeds. What this means is that it could be eaten by any bird. Birds like grain, and I want to believe that the mustard may not be an exception. We are mustard seeds to be human beings. They will have known that one of their greatest enemies will be birds, which can swallow them for food. Were you to be them today, when eventually you survive the enemy, can you allow that same enemy that will have swallowed you to take shelter under you? We have heard stories of people who were wicked to others who eventually turned out to be their saviors in life. Imagine a madam who had a house help. To her and her family, the house help was not a human being. She was a slave. She did all the works in the house. She was the first to wake up and the last to go to bed. Often, she went to bed without food on days that were no leftovers. She suffered all this without complaining. If she complained, where would she go to? She had no parents, no brothers and sisters that were financially okay to take care of her. But there is God. At the appointed time, God made somebody notice her. This young man fell in love with her and the way she went about her duties diligently. He decided to marry her. This young man was rich and turned the life of the suffering house help around in days. As it were, things became terribly hard for this madam and her household. Her husband was in prison, and gradually they sold all they had just to survive. If you were this former house help that is now rich or married to a rich man, can you extend a helping hand to your former madam? God expects you to do just that. Vengeance is for God and not for you. We have gotten branches where other people can come in and find shelter. The branches are the gifts you have. God expects you to use them for the good of others. Do it for God, and He will continue to bless you. May you remain in God's blessings now and forever. Amen. In the name of the Father, and of the Son, and of the Holy Spirit. Amen. Peace be with you.
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0: sometimes people not sabi as their data they take finish. 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Show una see they happen. As my owner they sleep, I go to do things we no know. If you do, na sign make I do auto update. 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Nah. Oh yeah, see what he go do when he wake up.
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God the Father, thank you. God the Son and God the Holy Spirit, thank you, Lord, for the gift of life and good health, for love, caring, and the joy, for your mercy, for your kindness, provision, and the protection, for the peace of mind, peace in our homes. I doff my cap for you, for your benevolence in our lives. My dearest friends in Christ, appreciation is an application for more. For our God doesn't eat food or drink wine. What he eats are thanksgiving, praises, and the worship. So praise him, thank him, and worship him. Let's offer our spirit.

beautiful Monday morning, 27th of July, 2026. Good morning to you, and welcome to News Upper Headlines. My name is Ifeanyi Orakwe, the hugest man alive. Of course, today we start with a Punch newspaper. In the Punch, we have Dangote blames importers for petrol sale policy reversal. Suspect confesses to Falcons hotel heist. Fake agency scandal. Reps grill accountant general today. Court remands Lagos teacher over alleged defilement of 15-year-old student. Federal government budgets nearly 1 trillion naira for empowerment and SUVs amid rising borrowing pressure. Opposition splits over single candidate to challenge Tinubu. Obasanjo's role in Obi Kwankwaso ticket sparks row. APC drive to Mizore into 276-member Osun Governorship Campaign Council. Hoodlums invade Osun INEC office, cut away PVCs. Federal government raises university workers' hazard allowance to 486,000 naira. Troops free 48 abducted villagers in Zamfara raid. Nigerian jailed 5 years over sextortion and U.S. teenagers' deaths. 9 arrested in Delta crackdown on highway extortion. And finally, from the Punch, we have NDLEA intercepts UK-bound cocaine, arrest Lagos businessman. Away from the Punch, we now take a good look at the Daily Post newspaper. In the Daily Post, we have BMO denies Buhari created controversial PFIPC. Osun INEC office invasion. Assembly Speaker and APC youths call for investigation. Kogi Poly suspends 6 lecturers over cultism allegations and others. Electricity. Tinubu finally copied my power sector blueprint, according to Atiku. ADC urges Tinubu to address all insecurity victims equally. Matawale orders intensified military operations after Zamfara attacks. Abia State Government and PSN launch action against fake drugs and quack medicine vendors. Peter Obi, Channel's TV host, Sheung turned massage therapist. Daniel Bwala alleges bias. Tinubu has turned Asorok into bunker, according to Peter Obi. Police launch manhunt for abductors of Kebbi High Court judge. So in the Daily Post, we have troops arrest soldier declared wanted for supplying military uniforms to terrorists. Police arrest 2 suspected criminals, recover firearms and ammunition in Delta State. And
Now takes us over to the Guardian newspaper. In the Guardian, we have overlapping budgets. How weak budgeting culture, AIDS grafts, poverty, and ghost allocations. Voter registration closes amid concerns over access and election credibility. SERAP sues NNPCL over failure to account for 21 trillion naira oil funds. Obi 2027, between popular appeal and political reality. This one simply reads, tackling high attrition rate and crisis in school system. Healthy diets remain unaffordable for 2.7 billion people worldwide, says FAO. Cardozo and Okonjo-Iweala to lead Africa Emerging Markets Forum. Oye seeks CBN intervention, says Nigerians paying over 300% interest on digital loan apps. And finally, from The Guardian, we have NDLEA arrests suspected cocaine kingpin, intercepts drugs, worth 9.3 billion naira. The Vanguard newspaper is next. In The Vanguard, we have Atiku falls Tinubu's borrowing spree amid 7.98 trillion naira oil windfall. Obi Kwankwaso's ticket, best chance of winning, according to Babaji Alawal. U.S. warns Nigerians with dual citizenship against traveling on foreign passport. Oyedele, breaking jinx, restoring confidence in finance ministry, according to stakeholders. Court orders reinstatement of 70 pardoned soldiers, directs the army to pay salaries from July 2022. 2027 presidency, while we adopted Tinubu, according to Adeleke, Accord and Accord party leaders. Federal government, NLC and employers unveil blueprint to make Nigeria global labor hub. Federal government alleviating poverty with propaganda, according to Dele Shobowale.

with that, I say thank you. Thank you and thank you for listening. You all are wonderful. God bless you. Of course, today is Monday, July the 27th, 2026. Have yourself a blessed day, but please don't forget to call on your vendor for copies of these newspapers. Buy them. Read for yourselves. If I need a query, mention my name. Sapientia Express is next after some commercials. So please do not touch your dad.

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3: 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Because can't get boss.
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1: 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Have it.
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0: Very beautiful morning. This morning, 3 minutes going past 8, Monday morning, July 7. Welcome to Sapiencia Expert today. My name is Freshman Oshina Chiwanse. I want to quickly say good morning to my colleague in the house this morning. Good morning to you, beautiful Aga. Good to have you here this morning.
1: Also to my freshman, Keki Me. You're not one again. Village man. Bonjour, my nigga.
0: Okay, yes. Today is Monday. Of course, you know that Monday is a special day to take, you know, set aside to take reports. Yes. If there's anything you feel needs attention of, the people, security agents, the government, feel free to call us. I'm talking about it this morning. Maybe there's something going on where you are or somewhere as that you know that will affect people, or government, or security agents. Please do go ahead and talk about it this morning. The numbers to call to be part of the Sapiencia Expert today is 09035944777 or 081303272825. Don't forget, in case you're watching us or listening to us from outside Nigeria, please add +234 to the numbers. My name is Freshman. Stay with us. Good morning.
1: That read the fresh. 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
0: Okay, thank you again. You continue to stay with us. 5 minutes come past 8 this morning. I'm Freshman. Number, okay, someone is on the phone already. Good morning to you. What's your name? Hello, good morning. Yeah, good morning. What's your name? Hello? Hello, good morning. Hello? Oh, sorry about that. Maybe you have to call back. Network is a bit awful, but then keep trying it. 0903594477. Good morning to you. What's your name?
2: Good morning, Freshman.
0: Yeah, good morning. What's your name?
2: I'm Ekenedi Richku. I'm calling from Omo.
0: Yeah, go ahead and pick your language, please.
2: I'm speaking language.
1: Ututoma, keki me.
2: Adimago, ututoma. Ndibekwa, nukukuna lalofuma.
1: Yes, I did, ma. Una ganiru.
2: Okay. And I'm book a... I can call you being with ice petrol and not I not see a dollar. Maybe don't report also. I also in a person dry. I got everyone message to tell me. Last week, I from Kozo at the wedding. But it was last week, also the this week. Because probably in a person who's one came out of me to Hanan. Like I'm Mucha, all day dry, you got Gamunia.
1: Okay.
2: Man, I mean, one would drop on that. or less, or maybe they got drop along the way. And I'm going to drop along the way. You can't about so I'm telling you. And of course, this is also what I may in the street. They put out the Nakwason. So I know the government can have what I don't say in the market. That is number one. Number two, only in the street, na Mission Road. You see, na Alison Ball, we put on a Holy Cross Church, where what about St. Paul's Anglican Church? Also, I tell you about 8-9 years ago. And also, so about the only road I guess you, I see after that. Open also a court worker. Almost also, so I guess, unless you can have what's in the street. In the job and I gave the street, in the chicken and the motto. Also, I'm going to see the street here. You got to go. Oh, we have a Anglican Church. Ebo in the face in the Anglican Church. Oh, one particular mechanic was shop. Oh, yeah, oh, one city by the right there. You got to. Mechanic, in a manage the place. Value about 10 mechanics in there. Here in the Amebona, how they will do one pan, thick pan, it will be across all the main road. You got to. So now one number seven, I'm not on the other one. There. So at the time, motor made mistake at the place. Jump on the something where they condemn one side of the corridor. You got to go. My end amazing. Come on, Daddy, I'll be quite good there again. I'll wrap you to her. When you see Aja, I'm not going to have Jada cover the gutter. I cover the gutter in total. You got to go. Cover her. Now, what's the new corridor? Of which, no, I'm so. Open a miso, media gonna di gota. Mini canaga ni corota. What have been now? So now go one man involved na the team. I nana make a meeting. Oh, go one second time, maybe 3 months ago. Manamanko, Palindu, eh? So now you open those up. Okay, I'll go to Novana. Manawa, Mamua, I'll go to Novana. So now you open when they involved in the end of the 20 for the place now. Some people know the academic living there. Happy Anaka, how clear that could go. You have a cost of a fellow about 10 mechanics here. Or have a cost of Hanikwego. I contribute Obelego. We made that thing. I get Mumia. It is the government, the America, around the other. How much is that? We may be in care, Hanan de Moton Abata, and Alolo. All right. So I'm not behind. I don't know if I have made the news for. I can't come on after that.
1: Barony, oh, I can make a comment.

0: Hi, good morning. What's your name?
1: Good morning. I'm Chuku.
0: Yeah, good morning. What's your name?
1: Chuku Emeka from Mpo.
0: Hey, welcome, Chuku Emeka. Go ahead and pick your language, please. Hello?
1: Hello?
0: Yeah, go ahead and pick your language, please.
1: Igbo language.
2: Chuku Emeka, Totuama.
1: Totuama. You have my second time in within the radio service.
2: Yeah, I'm not. Oh.
1: Okay. I'm going to report in you. I'll be on a man. This now, the name of the experience. I'm going to take a name. Yes. So, this report now, I'm asking them well. More do me to make a test. We are whenever this and I'm going to see Gamma. Hmm. From. Let him from Okalo Road. Well, an attack on Thursday. On Thursday night, last week.
2: Okay.
1: So, Keken no Nimia, I am a little along People's Club, Mpo. I am jam on the Udogache. Yes. Ndi Udogache, I am on a black and black. Ndi Udogache, I am. So I jam over. I stop walking after no ninja. Meanwhile, you have an ebbe and a night to stop and search him ago. Anna Pundi Kekego. So I was here our Keke seem little. So little and then a charm. No more stop and search. I'm a land and I don't know my seat. I don't know against that one because police know what I know news on here. Man, I get to see me go. But I'm there, I'm desktop and search. Then I'm from head to toe. Only your fafu. I'm going to get a little bit of a fafu. But to my biggest surprise, I'm going to get a little bit of a fafu. Hello?
2: I'm not here.
1: I'm going to get a little bit of a boss. Boss fan around. Boss fan on our fafu. I'm going to get a boss. I'm not the boss because I didn't know if I'm not the boss. Nay, where are you? A booze on your car for same ban at the boss, be it that is him. Another person come for quasi. Or then along my phone. Hello?
2: And everybody in a nini, who not gun you?
1: Yeah. Or then along my phone. When you put your phone on, and I chat. Sim Kelipen now, and see an unnail up on a new to design. So I sim go the up and nail soon. This year, sample sitting on my phone. Through my WhatsApp. O che kicha ba sim ponye my Telegram. Ponye Telegram on na cha sim ke Telegram na. Boom. Nse na Telegram na no fimo fu WhatsApp. No fu number. Sa. Be na ta pa na di your Telegram. Hello. Awalu di phone ko ba. Hello.
2: Na ga ni ru.
1: So awalu da my phone now. Where poor like that to just like that. We lu phone mpo. A man on Nadamo to less than 20 minutes now by Yaname. A bonom way, I don't use the apple or pom bom pom, but or less go when you had them banitory gemme. And time in Duella and Atia by around that kind 8:30. So, oh, well, look at my phone now, Apple Banom Namota less than 20 minutes before the person and ask the way again. Well, my phone, yem. When you jam down my phone, or sim. Na mamo ebi and see yes no oga money ana abu na keke because all one man money ana keke opta sim na mamo ebi and see no oga money ana keke you also me bossim get out from here imago with hard voice mu get out from here mu see ba voice so yes olusi am the man bazi ana keke keke no na uwele chai mi wa yungi kebulo the man biasu ebi keke. Oje kana kafana ndi aku abazi am na di keke na season man thank you sir ona same don't worry So we able to complain this morning because I'm not so many people gonna explain see, you know, because now by now I demand no no no no I have my saving grace. Now I see because I've been on one on your new I see kita and the Ajidelum get out the team up no one on your for me. I'm on me for Sebu at home never know. Because I never wanted the complaint, Nandi Magnifier, Nandia, which is the Uligi Low Fees, Facosia, the Pacific, one on your cable. Maybe video. Because some one guy made a guy, see no, no, no, no, no, no, no, no, no, no, no, no, no, no, no, no, no, no, no, no, no, no, no, no, no, no, no, no, no, no, no, no, no, no, no, if we are so here at the time in Baliana, because here men women during that kind of time, I'm answers for a little picture when you also this time. But here at the time, maybe see any dinner by all on the island and do the gate. Any dinner by all on all job and abattas and all of our.
2: All right, so we ain't Jojo get air because
1: oh, I'm not all on the one at you after state police. Manaketa, no, as a all who are keta, all who are siaga now, any dinner by Niana.
2: Oh, my hand change again. Baffo, what kind of skinny and abon on a cake? Oh, can you muddle be, huh?
1: Yes, so can you muddle?
2: Okay, it is Je Wahoo on your behalf. However, Poggy.
1: Yeah, just like that. But I just some batazina di keke. But Mona demand, Nasia, thank you, sir. Or seem don't worry. Or well, anything of Nadiman was in me. Or your seem don't worry. Nam Kaigabazia. So, Imago. According to me, I'm not most of that day. Less than 20 minutes, I'm not most of the year now.
2: That again, I have long buying a lion as on that if one on us, how I know on where crime is now handcuffed, on where crime, how I get her committee.
1: And my woman did not as much one of his members, and they were to talk on
2: a panama motor, okay.
1: The mother of Juba, I'm a good victim of the outdoor.
2: Okay, all right.
1: I just some money, and when you met a follow. Native that very night. Yeah, yeah, to make two don't rest it and speak out because I'm not so many people. Gana make experience here, man. So,
2: when
1: I can clear now, all on dear. Now, trust you were yours. Our job and our batas in Yana, Roland and Ampo, DTT. Any dinner by all of Anya, do dogati, do dogati.
2: All right, now, Dalrine, Addy, sorry, now, he passed it through last week. I can again report to
1: all the office now. Bog allegation. Never for nobody will speak for you.
2: All right, Dalrin Neo, I can again.
0: Yeah, good morning. What's your name?
3: Yeah, good morning, Chris. I'm from good morning.
0: You're welcome. Where are you calling from? Okay, that's all right. Go ahead and pick your lunch, Christmas.
3: I'm going to go.
2: What's up, Tom? I'm going to
3: go. I'm going to go.
2: Yes, sir.
3: I'm going to
2: go. I'm not here.
3: Oh, because we are your country. Can you go? To come on back. The British market of Wobble, precisely the country again.
2: Okay.
3: My first point. As a governor, Yabikuni, Yammer, and there a more weather. Macaletra and I, would you? I mean, I'll go. If you are a town in the Pugua now, you can't see Pugua jailer now. If I can't come, what situation? You are the police vision. What I'm not going to go. I look at it. I'm a governor.
2: Okay.
3: I'm a governor. The person that is a skeptic. What is that?
2: Okay.
3: But what is that? So from those, everything is complete. But every day, if you are cancel, if you arise every day. Every day, if you are cancel, if you are social media, you are full, the thing, the social media. So now you're the governor. Let the Kunu. Let them make a nation. Let them make a nation no more. Let the Kunu. So,
2: okay.
3: I'm going to be here.
2: Again, or to our comments here.
0: Okay. Hi, good morning. What's your name?
4: My name is Geoffrey.
0: You're welcome, Geoffrey. Where are you calling from?
4: I'm calling from Oyedem Million.
0: That's okay. Go ahead and pick your language, please.
2: Ototo ama ke kime. Yes, so na ganiru.
4: Biko ema kuno to la undo idemili ajaka amayo kompenti ajaka to so ela ya ka duza atalo to oga. 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
2: I'm going to go to the house.
4: Okay.
2: All right. Dalrin, I'm about to report today. Oh,
4: thank you.
2: Yeah, come here.

0: And good morning. What's your name?
1: Good morning, freshman.
0: Yeah, good morning.
1: My name is Madam Auguste. I call him from Nova.
0: You're welcome. Go ahead and pick him up.
1: I'm cool with your girl, Adam.
2: What's up, man?
1: This is your girl.
2: Thank you, man. You
1: know what they call my girl?
2: Oh, no.
1: Because when he has a kind of report, I'll be work, I bought the coffee work, I'll never have this way.
2: Wow.
1: One way, be a celebration. Where na na chiga where for tano pi weka ha we na bi abia cos no one da gadi wu mo krobi
2: a
1: 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So, fool, what I can work and ask ya. Then I can go to the app, ya were to phone, naturally, my call.
2: You know,
1: call him a call. Never had yanos. So, naturally, Marosia, who have been an Anna, father. So, when I go, governor, you, I want to governor, I was over, because come in, better money, or a more fee work, I am report on it, whatever I had it. Since you have once in a shop when you are recovered, Chabadia. So, where can you be in the SEO? Because Kayano Saludo, Saludo, because I'm a Nena, no, no, I, because no, no, no, I, better. He sanitized the other to a pea worker. Come on, the way you can, I can, I get back, because what I don't know.
2: Darin, I never got a report to give you in a line like a young wagon. I see, and when you know, if you hear Jimalo Piwe Cornish, say, you can go. All right, Darin, oh, go, Messiah.
1: Garden.

0: Good morning. What's your name?
1: Good morning. My name is Yusuf Mamuke calling from Emeju, Ajasa.
0: You're welcome. Go ahead and pick your language, please. Okay, check your time. It's already 29 minutes before 9. That's money at this point. We're going to take a break. We'll come back after this commercial music break. Please stay with us. Don't go away. Good morning.
2: Notice, caveat emptor. Members of the general public are hereby warned to desist from dealing with anybody or company with respect to the land known as Ofiambuba, situated within Iruorawu village, Ukpomachi, Okuzu, in the local government area of Anambra State. The said Ofiambuba land belonging to Iruorawu, Ukpomachi, Okuzu, is a vast expanse of land located on the left-hand side of Enugu-Onitsha Expressway, going from Onitsha to Enugu. The said Ofiambuba is the subject of litigation pending at the Court of Appeal or in appeal number CA/AWK/284/2026 between Godwin Umebe and two others versus Chief Joseph Okabwe and seven others. It is observed that land grabbers have entered the said Ofiambuba notwithstanding the pendency of the appeal and application for injunction pending appeal. This announcement is sponsored by the Chambers of Emeka Amefuna and Associates on behalf of Iruorawu Village, Ukpomachi, Okuzu, except the respondents at the Court of Appeal.
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anyway, anyhow, you know, say you go feel me. 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

0: Okay, very beautiful morning this morning. Thanks again for joining us. It's already 1 minute gone past nine this morning. And in case you're just joining, we are taking reports. If there's anything, if you need attention of the People's Canadians or government, feel free to call us and talk about it this morning. The numbers to call to be part of the PNC Expert today is 0903594477 or 0813032 3032725. And in case you come from outside Nigeria, please don't forget to upload 234. Stay with us. It's a PNC Express. Good morning.
1: Darwin freshman. 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
0: Yeah, good morning. What's your name?

0: Good morning. What's your name?
1: Good morning.
0: Yeah, good morning. What's your name?
1: My name is Regina Adamel. I'm calling from Iowa.
0: You're welcome. Go ahead and pick your language, please.
1: Oh, let's talk
2: about my cake.
1: I know. Oh,
2: Amen. Mm-hmm.

0: Good morning. What's your name?
1: Hello, good man. Good morning to you. I'm Chukwumaja Moses, calling from the whole Lagos state right now.
0: Go ahead and pick a language, please.
1: I choose Igbo language.
2: Ututu, ma ke ke ime Chukwuma.
1: At the moment, one and one, Chukwu Melo.
2: I know.
1: I remember the Macalenka. Which I would have. More of Chukwumaja Moses, where I sit. Number one, make a Lagos on the first. When I apply your bag good in Milan, get a lot of milk out now. Then it can see that bin in a gota, because you should be there. I remember you know, I know it on board. You know, I got a soup, I got no week. Because you ready to. You know, if you are good, because I shall do the because I have been killing you around. You see, I said, I go. I'm not the same thing. I'm not the same thing. I'm not the same thing. I'm not the same thing. I'm not the same thing. I'm not the same thing. I'm not the same thing. I'm not the same thing. I'm not the same thing. I'm not the same thing. I'm not the same thing. I'm not the same thing. I'm not the more than 20 million naira. You have been making a bunda. You know, a quarter. Papa is a shame. It's a shame, God Abutai. God Abutai is a shame to you. Now, what is it? Yes, someone in the school now got in order. Mana, above all, what is it? Yes, we have been a few years here. One more two. Now, if I want to do that, you know, Biko, Nana. You sure it, man? One more opportunity, when I go, the government say, how to ye go and then could be, or what room Montoro de la Lake, could be, Ndami. Kaka Onya Nigga, Toto, Nechetta, President, Governors, Senators, Allah, which is 30 million Nella, in a month, there's a poor Nami, 100,000 Nella. Eh, 400,000 Nella. Kaka is betting, and they won't need to be on the go. Yes, ma. Oh, don't say for the year 100,000. You need to see between 20 million naira as I don't drop allowance. It's unfair. Oh, unfair. Oh, because that's my new. Oh, the pound of the community brought up someone. Be complete by the program. I'm going to push into when I go on the double area. This was you are a bonisha. I'm going to buy a car again. We're down. We're bonisha. John Chung. I'm a gas plant. But now I'm separate from Mono. Thank you for your blue gas plant. Baby, you did Dr. Madino. This is not a question. Better take care now. Go for now. Better take.
2: Okay.
1: Gas plant now. Do you wish? But the better is to hear that rumor. Junction. Carry on matter illegal. And go government to make a proof. Almost yes, government that is another government, but that's my guard. And it's the government that approved it. Because in a better state of that school, it's an answer to the government. Because I will best gas plant, no one. People try, you're not in our building material, building the too much. Everything can be con, or there, beacon, or there, no place with me. Because I feel like I'm not going to go to the
2: hospital. I can get you, woman, Joko Messia.
0: Hey, good morning. What's your name? Hello? You're welcome. Go ahead and pick your language, please.
1: Let me pick you, boy.
2: What's up, Tom? What's up, man?
1: I
2: know who you are. Not going to
1: hear you. I'm going to be here. I'm going to be here. So only when I come out, go get young wear, every major lesson. One are busy. Only when I'm wearing a yard, because I'm working in the room, I have to get out. I watch even in the getter.
2: Alright, now ring the O. I ain't about to report to get commission.
1: Oh, one name.
0: Hello, good morning. What's your name? Hello, good morning. Hello?
3: Hello.
0: Yeah, good morning. What's your name?
3: Good morning. This is Stella Eze.
0: You're welcome, Stella. Where are you calling from?
3: I'm listening from Oruku.
0: That's okay. Go ahead and pick your language, please.
3: Freshman, please. There is a little report I want to let you people know.
0: It's okay. Go ahead.
3: Yes. The governor of Anambra State, kudos to him. He has already announced about this graduation of a thing. He told the whole Anambrians that he doesn't want anything of payment for graduation. But can you believe it? In this Oruku, the Oragram, that is Oruku boys, they collected 15,000 for graduation. Then, Flora, Oruku, that is Oruku, between Oruku and Agadian, Neni, they collected 5,000 from each student. About 100 and something students in that Flora and boys. Please, I beg the governor to look into it. Please. Thank you.
0: It's all right, my sister. Thank you very much. Sorry about that. I hope the government takes care of that situation. Good morning to you. What's your name?

0: Okay, the numbers to call this morning. Don't forget 090-359-4477. Good morning. What's your name?
1: Hello?
0: Yeah, good morning. What's your name?
1: My name is Charles. I'm calling from Elon Town.
0: That's okay. Go ahead and pick your language, please.
2: What's your name? What's your name? Udo, na ganiru.
1: Biko, my complain literally nyabo makande ocha brigade. Ndi aimana, I'm under ocha brigade ndi mo fish na on the channel local government. I'm a kwando ocha brigade ndi ne shock aja. Ya ne yishi ni fo. And far away official vehicle pa ja lo no. But I just in different groups. Ndi na lo ocha brigade and abro I dey from Jimmy to ando pa ge official vehicle and can use any vehicle. That's last now. If I usable, I'm going to beg one on one pole. Power a usual take naturally in the mother. We had the age in the this time around. That is very bad. So, more now, this is only about official or those group of people mobilize themselves to meet the people are here. So, no, you are different when I say I'm less in the market. Another man a shop on the money. Another listen over in fact. Another man a shop on the money. Man, then I know I got myself. And if because she did not even give my info, we were all close to me. So now, if I be too bad, and open a government, yeah, any time can be fast. I'm on the road. I'm on the under road. I'm shopping there. I'm on the under government worker. I'm the guy that I'm on the under road.
2: All right. Dalurinne, I know about the reports again. Go, Messiah.
1: Thank you. All right.

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0: Hi, good morning. What's your name?
1: Good morning, freshman. I'm Chief Obiako from Umuweri, Okebo.
0: You're welcome. Go ahead and pick your language, please.
1: I pick Igbo language.
2: Ututu amaka eke ime, Chief.
1: All the latest of God, 2026
2: to 2027.
1: 2030. Okay. Your observation on the way FMA operates in our market masters or the fabric so far. I don't go to so many states before the time, not yet, and I'm Barania. Like in the nature, mate, in the not possible news, the benefits across Gota. Let's say me and other states in Nogosi. But if possible, then open up, give a little the order. I took a blue, we were in a Tiana motor. I am a bang again. There, the number of items is easy. Docker agree seat, then go duplicate, but the Tiana motor. If you have the office, you can claim that then you hold ball. You are going to then you see whether you see the items able from your shop on the road. Moderate one and the Dania. No, Ebulo, your shop on my because of blue 10 items by the time when you are collect here, or blue 7 or 8, go ahead. So, opening a came here, I chuck a confiscate here, go have your money. I'm the number of items is easily. There is it in your Obiambia claim your cobo and a good behavior course. Wade. Now, eventually, can complain.
2: Okay. All right.
1: Now, thank you so much, darling.
2: I never talk complain again. Promise you.

0: Hey, good morning. What's your name?
1: Good morning, Freshman. My name is Prince Philip Okoli. You're
0: welcome, Prince. Go ahead and pick your language, please.
1: Come on, I'll go. Can show you.
2: What's up, my prince? Can you hear me?
1: Oh, the man, one of them. Can you hear me?
2: What's up, my prince?
1: I'm making our marriage to Governor Professor Charles Chibuma Soludo. One bar for. Making a corner on this appearance, fresh mom or grown a good man on an hour. When you put my telephone on the corner radio, I'm a rumble in the by Epugumia, Nepu Sibus or Ronda Madam, Arosanda Mother, where we are, where we are. Could you believe in a million nation of Totra? Nanda Madam will come mind, Ibru Dotty, Nepu and a gutter. Only Memphis for an hour, my family. Because so we're able to tell you, we're not going to go or going to covert or block or covert, meaning after me road. Name is zero. If you can't see me, you're not going to go to a free base, a baby, and I'm not going to go to a cost. I'm a wrong reason. Oh, yeah, do to a. In the buy, I'm a dog, I can't just tell. No, we're all told this is in a state. This is a number, can't get a number of teacher. Obscribe, mother, be a number, come or didn't be a number, teacher. Because some major states for Cassiana, a Benin and a daughter, and the man may Jacka may be happy, call daughter for them, or for government, not for you. In a mayor, in a make the government, man in a make it on wiggy. Macosa drum or Bassa government, or your worst are in Gathia, Chupuli about drum, my God. Another one, brown. You long march a governor, Sirem Bonnet, where Bata, Gambuka, Ubusuapo with the roots. Could you believe or go? Nandem marriage is ironic now, mostly na Pope John Paul Road. Maybe St. Peter the Apostle Uguaba. Ogonoga Bahanine. Oh, one lady, Jima, if a cookie board, Copetan Hero, Kuchos, Amara Mandocha Brigade, one man, the one a mayor, Mandine Enedota, Obana, Hana, Fukada, very something, na Uguaba. Na madege brief cross or gota. Quite about 3 to 4 feet. Na main road. You guys see main road arrow na moti and ogara.
2: Hello, ewo. 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
0: Hey, good morning. What's your name?
3: Good morning, Freshman. I'm calling from here.
0: You're welcome. Go ahead and pick your language, please.
3: I'll go with the letters of God.
2: What's up, Tom? Oh, you're catching a cake, you mean?
3: At the moment. I've got 20,000.
2: Yes, so. No. I didn't, ma.
3: Because report is in the way they want to. Governor, one of the Cotarillo, na clean up, Emily. And the many report was it. It is, he said, Obongo Junction. A long premier we bagova. Inyegila ha kopta se na got a kopta di lo e buga fifia. 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To buga fifia and do do ke o gara se bosu. Another one bo before na me yabro na enwe plus o batara na mbra state ma keke ato lo ya pe di lo. Ne ya number. If you know the can achieve the driver one before. Amare Behasi, Mara Nonde Ananya Paisi, Monanya Shoto Boss, more boss and Anambra State. And when you call TN Nilo, Atobayan, Towebosi, Manaketo Drozu to her. Many different color boss and Anambra State now. And nobody will take it and one chance a video. Because so I am. Most of them are they use. I don't know if it's a so because I buy and because my current one get an arm on the MNO, that particular boss one I did who yellow color. I get a toy boss. Another one puna or cut the amateur, a bidogo in your car, my different locations and areas in Anambra State. And all this high grade or car. It will be an arrow on the money. I was a kid, Manaketa na Mohiana. Another one, one of those be Ganadi, almost a number of state in either. A mobility we seek it and now. A guy who does be Nero. Other than meeting a Bosanana, in the Bosanana, Moto Ganese does be. Everywhere this, Manoko, but that's a cordiota. But all but that's a cordiota, everywhere this. Another one, the match people, Kalisiri. Or Kalisiri. For instance, I get another one and I can say the pedestal bridge towards Obogo. 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
2: All right, that ring there. Oh, I can again come here.

0: Good morning. 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What's your name?
1: Good morning. 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
0: Hey, welcome. Go ahead and pick your language, please.
1: Igbo.
2: Ọtụtụ ọma ka eke ime.
1: Hello, my good morning.
2: No, we're not going to.
1: Yeah, because report on your enye, that flyover in a air bridge. I can never in ya. Only one way na complain na. Ndi ana no na na let them mad. Wala no nenu, ndi ausa no nenu eba we na ezu ndi mad ori. 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Ye one has ana kpocha boy na nambara from Umas Abakile. Ko bu no we ka yesi we nye report. Ndi ni na esi Abakile ke hapozi na nwa ha boy. Ma bu konye onye ha ya mo lo bu na onye ahu. I told her, I'm all of how much I is to a man. I'm going to get for yesterday. I'm going to carry this good tea with your capiana. So, I'm going to get a shop. So when that guy no we regret about we carry. So in here I try report you undo dochi o kada poria. So man I don't need ya landlord kada yobai. 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But you carry it too much.
2: So
1: kaya rumazo akabiso.
2: All right, Darwin Neo, I'm about to report to the
1: officer.
2: Thank you. Okay,
1: yeah.
0: Hi, good morning. What's your name?
3: Good morning, the boyfriend, mama's boyfriend.
0: You're welcome. Where are you calling from?
3: I'm calling from Inland Town.
0: Yeah, what's your name?
3: My name is Ifeanyi Chukwuakubeze, the magic man.
0: You're welcome, Ifeanyi. Go ahead and pick your language, please.
3: I pick Igbo. I saw by an uncommon man.
2: Ifeanyi, oh, look, Ogige Mela magic in a Okoto Kalizekwa. Kema ka magic go kwa nkezi bi ko fake ka solu do bi akporo gi.
3: Oh, wa, zuwa ni jo won lo lo ngam bi acho. 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Ti mara cho ka mbo freshman
2: Oye,
3: oh, no, no, you will be speaking inside.
2: Oh, boy, you're so kind. I got near you, and
3: I got screened the bull of the Tabula. One of them will cable watching a big or getting bazaar fire. Oh, Metariata Mobile. Before, some time ago now, other Casina, Anambra State, Balosso near Basal Ditti. I Balosso near Basal Ditti. But the thing is gradually coming back again. Nobodanya. Is Sikita over it? Well, Missy Ben Nambu no Dikita Nabata over the road. If I tell back, if I hear the team, Messi knows over the goes, I don't understand. Now the Kakasina, the Groli, I never would before. Even Ogonogo pay work, I want to go by head beach, got herself. Udim Pusina got involved, and I got her. I still don't understand. For none of them are due to a Mazin Kogalina Okochi. So a kind of na deity is gradually coming back na Anambra State in Ka One. Because to me, yonder no Ajilo, Ogonogo Sapiencia, Ogonogo Tretria. I still don't understand how to all of us Yaga. Among Webby, the Lola will look at all our big casino with the Lehan and a man that please. I don't know someone, Nafia, or no, with Bologna, who knows on Nafia. My name is Mila by none. A possible in Mekila, if not for anything, at least here, or Chapo Chanan Yamobele. Yotago, to her hest now, Tell me one bath, one Mongolia, and I fast fast, MSC don't care, Ghana. So be good, because the time I'm a more, how many hours in no no zone? I'm just coming from Maritiatas or minutes in no no go no goes. It's not impressive at all. You can't go go to on your own market, on when they're not on social media. You want to wait for you. We shop on a Johnson. Malama name a demolition yesterday. When you're a question, you know, name I have by now. Malo na shop, because na shop 80 bucks. What I go, Amorum Haglo all yesterday, that please. And then also in a platform so related to him, I feel we keep going handy. When I own an honor, you know, no to a Rossian Maya Johnson Malo, and when I back was yesterday, man, I saw a book, so that please. And when I own a can at your line, yeah, because all one I'm not calling my because now. I'm bidona maybe see watch a little year, maybe see and maybe see a lot of things when I look. Many I know yobo. Nyak one here once and for all. Acquire once and for all. When ye got BP got to go to your once. When ye got your ya. When ye gave back what obey your once. 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I'm not mean I mean you cook.
2: Yes, so Kemele joy because
3: oh it's true, no progress culturally if you actually do the face of men market body in a better shape. 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I look at that, Wuwa of Webe, look at that, I shape, look at a part of Webe yesterday, had a lot yesterday. But Obuni, I get a happy and mayor once and for all, be all of our lawyer or ga. 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Because fresh man has not got again or gum or go. And you can put that old name this year. So,
2: Gwen Gomesia.
0: Okay, take your time. 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This morning at this point, we are going to take a break. 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Stay with us. 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

0: Parking is a PNC Express. This is Billy for Money. 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That's money. 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
0: All right, thanks again. It's 2 minutes before 10 this morning. Thanks for joining us. 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My name is Freshman. 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
10: Also remind ourselves about some things we should be thinking about, some things we should be doing, some things we should be focusing on.
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12: So it's only when they are tired. 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When they are scared of that particular person.
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14: Because after what seemed like an eternity, the new Nigerian Professional Football League, the season is finally getting underway this Saturday and Sunday.
15: Yeah, good morning. You need to speak up so that we can hear you. 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
16: Kondra, something to do.
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18: Okay.
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18: okay.
17: primary two. Ebukolo hancha nile.
18: Okay.
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15: You have got to ask my queen, my tete, that what she sings. 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
17: What I don't like.
15: I just want to say, I know you might have a lot you don't like about some guys. In fact, guys in general.
17: Guys that drink too much.
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2: Angels, indeed the Father and Lord declared unto Mary,
3: as she conceived of the Holy Spirit, Hail Mary, full of grace, the Lord is with thee. Blessed are you among women, and blessed the fruit of your womb, Jesus. Holy Mary, Mother of God, pray for us in the hour of our death. Amen.
2: Behold the handmaid of the Lord.
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0: The Word was made flesh
1: and dwelt among us. Hail Mary, full of grace, the Lord is with thee. Blessed are you among women, and blessed the fruit of thy womb, Jesus. Holy Mary, Mother of God, pray for us in our sin and the hour of our death. Amen.
0: Pray for us, O Holy Mother of God,
1: that we may be made worthy of the promises of Christ.
0: Let us pray.
2: Pour forth, we beseech you, O Lord, your grace into our hearts, that we, to whom the incarnation of Christ your Son was made known by the message of an angel,
1: and by his passion and cross, we brought to the glory of his resurrection. Through the same Christ our Lord. Amen.
0: May the divine ancestors remain always with us.
1: And may the souls of all the faithful departed, through the mercy of God, rest in peace.
0: Glory be to the Father, and to the Son, and to the Holy Spirit.
1: As it was in the beginning, is now, and ever shall be, world without end. Amen.
0: In the name of the Father,
1: and of the Son, and of the Holy Spirit.
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4: Five, four, three, two, one.

Hello and welcome. The top stories today. The House of Representatives ad hoc committee investigating the controversial establishment and operations of the Presidential Foreign Investment Promotion Council is set to question the Accountant General of the Federation, Mr. Shamsuddin Ogunjimi, today as its high-profile investigation enters the third week. The United Kingdom government has advised applicants for British passport to expect a waiting period of up to 3 weeks under its standard processing service. Defending champions, the Super Falcons, arrived in Rabat, Morocco, in style at the weekend on Saturday, dressed in elegant green and white Adidas gowns with matching head wraps as they settled in for their quest to win a record-extending 11th Women's Africa Cup of Nations title. We have a commentary on the architecture of deception on parking the Phantom Agency scandal from Abuja to Anambra. It is a lovely day, a very rainy one at that. A beautiful welcome to you here on Sapiencia World News at Noon with me, Chioma Vic Chukwemeka. Now the news in full. The House of Representatives ad hoc committee investigating the controversial establishment and operations of the Presidential Foreign Investment Promotion Council is set to question the Accountant General of the Federation, Mr. Shamsuddin Ogunjimi, today as its high-profile investigation enters the third week. The committee, chaired by the lawmaker representing Kanke Kanam Pangshin Federal Constituency of Plateau State,

Yusuf Gaddi is probing how an organization the federal government has described as non-existent allegedly secured official office accommodation within the federal secretariat complex in Abuja and received a budgetary allocation of more than 1.32 billion naira in the 2026 Appropriation Act. The investigation has drawn significant public attention following allegations that the agency operated within government structures despite lacking legal recognition, raising concerns about possible lapses in public financial management and institutional oversight. At today's hearing, Ogunjimi is expected to explain the processes through which the organization and agency obtained a government budget code, a development that enabled the agency to appear in the national budget despite questions surrounding its legal status. His testimony is expected to provide further insight into the budgetary and financial procedures that facilitated the agency's inclusion in the federal government expenditure framework.

budget despite questions surrounding its legal status. His testimony is expected to provide further insight into the budgetary and financial procedures that facilitated the agency's inclusion in the federal government's expenditure framework. Minister of Education Dr. Tunji Alausa said this. Alausa disclosed this during an interview with journalists on Sunday, saying the expansion of nursing admissions formed part of broader education reforms aimed at producing the skilled workforce required to drive President Bola Tinubu's vision of building $1 trillion economy by 2030. The minister said the government was deliberately investing in human capital development by expanding access to professional education in critical sectors. He explained that the federal government had aggressively expanded admissions into health-related programs to bridge long-standing shortages in healthcare workers. The minister expressed confidence that the reforms would substantially reduce the shortage of healthcare professionals within the next few years as thousands of newly trained graduates join the workforce. The Consulate General of Nigeria in Johannesburg has strongly condemned the killing of a Nigerian national, Ibe Chika Simon, during a South African police service operation in Bellville, Cape Town, describing the circumstances surrounding his death as questionable. The consulate, in a statement dated July 25 and obtained by Newsmen on Sunday, expressed concern over the shooting of another Nigerian, Egwabo

0: his death as questionable. The consulate, in a statement dated July 25 and obtained by newsmen on Sunday, expressed concern over the shooting of another Nigerian, Egwabo, that while Nigerians in South Africa are expected to obey through legal and diplomatic channels. We'll take a break right now. When we return on the news, the presidential candidate of Nigeria Democratic Congress, Peter Obi, has criticized President Bola Tinubu's handling of Nigeria's security and economic challenges, claiming that the president lacks the capacity required to address the country's worsening crisis, plus the commentary. Kindly stay with us. We'll return after now.
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0: Welcome back to the news, and thank you so much for staying with us. Moving things along, the presidential candidate of the Nigeria Democratic Party, rather Nigeria Democratic Congress, Peter Obi, has criticized President Bola Tinubu's handling of Nigeria's security and economic challenges, claiming that the president lacks the capacity required to address the country's worsening crisis. Obi, a former governor of Anambra State, made the remarks during an interview on an international television, where he also urged Tinubu to step aside, arguing that the country needed a different level of leadership to confront its growing challenges. The opposition figure also dismissed suggestions that Tinubu's support from state governors would guarantee his victory in the 2027 presidential election, insisting that the ultimate decision would rest with Nigerians struggling with hunger, insecurity, and economic hardship. He also defended his political record, rejected allegations that he had discriminated against Northerners, reiterated his claim that he won the 2023 presidential election, and called on the federal government and the Independent National Electoral Commission to ensure a free, fair, and credible election in 2027. Obi's comments come amid increasing political realignment ahead of the next general election, with opposition parties exploring alliances and strategies to challenge the ruling All Progressives Congress. He acknowledged recent commendation reportedly given to President Tinubu by United States President.

Also warned travelers not to make travel bookings until they have received their new passport. According to guidance published on the official UK government website and cited by newsmen on Sunday, most applicants using the standard passport service will receive their passports within 3 weeks. The government explained that the processing period begins only after HM Passport Office receives an applicant supporting document rather than from the date the online application is submitted. However, it noted that some applications may take longer to process if additional information is required or if an applicant is asked to attend an interview. The guidance applies to passport applications submitted from within the United Kingdom. Processing times for applications made from outside the UK may differ. Defending champions, the Super Falcons, arrived in Rabat, Morocco in style at the weekend. They're dressed in elegant green and white Adi rig gowns with matching head wraps as they settled in for their quest to win a record-extending 11th Women's Africa Cup of Nations title. The players also embraced the moment off the pitch by creating social media content showcasing the traditional outfits. Esther Okoronkwo, Jennifer Echegini, and Michelle Alozie shared a light-hearted video themed rich anti-vibes, while goalkeeper Chiamaka Nnadozie entertained fans with a series of comic kicks and poses. Defender Tosin Demehin and Folashade Ijemi Lucy were among other players who also posted photos and videos celebrating the team's arrival in the colourful attire. Nigeria's arrival in Rabat followed the conclusion of a 10-day training camp in Casablanca, where head coach Justin Madugu fine-tuned his squad ahead of the tournament. The Super Falcons wrapped up their preparations with a 2-1 victory over Tanzania in an international friendly on Thursday, providing a timely confidence boost before the competition. Nigeria, the most successful team in the history of that tournament, will begin their Group C campaign against Malawi on Tuesday

27th, 2026, the House of Representatives Ad Hoc Committee, chaired by Honorable Yusuf Gagdi, reconvened its high-profile investigation into what is rapidly becoming one of the most embarrassing administrative scandals in Nigeria's public finance history. The committee is questioning the Accountant General of the Federation, AGF, Mr. Shamseldin Ogunjimi, over the mysterious creation, office allocation and official funding of a phantom body, the Presidential Foreign Investment Promotion Council, PFIPC. How does an agency that was never established by law, never created by an executive order, and disowned by the presidency manage to secure physical office space in the Federal Secretariat Complex, obtain an official government budget code from the Office of the Accountant General, and feature a massive 1.32 billion naira allocation in the 2026 Appropriation Act? The suspect at the center of this web, one Adeniyi Adeyemi, allegedly paraded forged presidential appointment letters, opened unauthorized bank accounts in the name of government bodies, and routinely sought diplomatic endorsements. But let us be clear, an outsider cannot walk into the rigid vault of Nigeria's public finance systems and quietly slip a non-existent agency into the national budget all by himself. This scheme succeeded because of an internal network of insider accomplices and systemic compromises. It required accountants inside the Office of the Accountant General to generate a functional budget code, budget officers to embed the line item into the national proposal, security gatekeepers to issue physical office keys at the Federal Secretariat, and administrative directors who turned a blind eye to fundamental due diligence. The PFIPC scandal is a disturbing case study in how deep bureaucratic rot and institutional complicity allow fraudulent structures to feed directly off public funds. While the national headlines focus on Abuja, let us bring this uncomfortable mirror straight home to Onitsha, Awka, Nnewi, and across Anambra State. The PFIPC scandal in Abuja is simply a macro-level version of a disease that infects everyday transactions in our local markets and streets. We live in a culture where faking things, from fake products and forged documents to fake titles, has been normalized under the dangerous banner of hustle or smartness. Look around our commercial ecosystems, pharmaceutical and product counterfeiting, at the bridgehead markets or motorparks. Unscrupulous vendors package ordinary chalk as life-saving antibiotics or sell fake motor spare parts that fail on the highway, directly endangering human lives. Fake revenue agents and land titles. In our urban centers, syndicates print fake government letterheads, issue fraudulent tax receipts to unsuspecting traders, and sell a single plot of land to three different buyers using forged land documents. Social deception. Young men and women fake wealth using rented cars and forged credentials, convincing families and communities to celebrate unearned riches without questioning the moral integrity of the source. The cost of normalized deception when a society tolerates forgery and deception as normal behavior. The economic and social consequences are devastating. Destruction of market trust. Genuine businessmen in Anambra lose international credit lines and trade partnerships because foreign suppliers treat Nigerian documentation with deep suspicion. Physical danger and loss of life. Fake building materials lead to collapsed structures. Fake drugs lead to organ failure and avoidable deaths in our hospitals. Institutional paralysis. When honest citizens realize that fraudsters using fake credentials can bypass the system while legitimate workers are stalled, hard work and integrity lose all value. We cannot condemn the corruption in Abuja if we continue to enable, celebrate and sponsor forgery in our own backyards. Reclaiming our societal integrity requires a systematic moral reset that begins within the home and extends through our community leadership structures. The essential role of the family. The family is the first line of defense against a culture of forgery. Stop celebrating questionable wealth.
Parents must stop pressuring children.

0: children for immediate financial returns. When a child brings home unexplainable wealth, expensive cars, or high-value assets without a verifiable job or business, parents must ask hard questions instead of rushing to church to offer thanksgiving. Inculcate the value of Izibaha, a good name. Families must explicitly teach that a clean name built on honest work is infinitely more valuable than wealth acquired through deception, forgery, or impersonation. The role of community leadership and market unions. Enforce strict verification systems. Market associations, such as the Onitsha-Me Market Unions, must establish rigorous internal task forces to identify, expel, and hand over counterfeiters and fake revenue collectors to law enforcement agencies. Deny chieftaincy and public honors to known fraudsters. Town unions and traditional rulers must stop bestowing prestigious community titles on individuals whose sources of wealth are rooted in forgery, fraud, or systemic deception. To the House of Representatives, Ad Hoc Committee, and the Presidency, do not limit the PFIPC probe to simple political speeches. Ensure that every civil servant, director, and accountant within the Office of the Accountant General and the Budget Office who facilitated the creation of this fake agency code is formally prosecuted and permanently removed from public service. To the Anambra State Government and Revenue Authorities, intensify the deployment of digital verification systems such as QR-coded land titles and digital revenue receipts to completely eliminate fake revenue task forces and forged documentation across Onitsha, Nnewi, and Awka. To every household and community leader in Anambra, let us resolve today to dismantle the culture of celebrating fake successes. Question suspicious wealth. Reject counterfeit goods. Refuse to buy or print forged documents and teach our children that true progress is built on honesty, hard work, and unyielding integrity. A nation or state built on fake foundations will inevitably collapse under the weight of its own deception. Let us clean our system from Abuja down to our local markets, crown truth over fraud, and restore honor to our public life. Reject forgery, demand accountability, build a truthful society. Good afternoon.
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5: Right, as that commentary on the architecture of deception, unpacking the phantom agency scandal from Abuja to Anambra State, was written by Chinyere Chukwuemeka from our News and Current Affairs Department and read from our studios by Stephanie Akamelo. Well, that's it on the news, a recap of the stories. The House of Representatives Ad Hoc Committee investigating the controversial establishment and operations of the Presidential Foreign Investment Promotion Council is set to question the Accountant General of the Federation, Mr. Shamsuddeen Ogunjimi, today, as its High United Kingdom government has advanced for British passports to expect a wait of up to 3 weeks under its standard processing service. And finally, in sport, defending champions the Super Falcons arrived in Rabat, Morocco, in style at the weekend, dressed in elegant green and white Adiri grounds, with matching head wraps as they settled in for their quest to win a record-extending 11th Women's Africa Cup of Nations title. That's it on the news. On behalf of the entire engineering and the news team, I am Chioma Vic Chukwuemeka. Thank you so much for staying with us here on Sapiencia International Media Center on this very rainy day, as we'll bring you amazing and beautiful programs to cushion your day. Kindly be security conscious, be on the alert, whatever it is you do, ensure you have a smashing and productive Monday and week ahead of you. Time check right now is 24 minutes gone past midday today, Monday, July 27, 2026. From now to 1 p.m. will be a switch of musicals and commercials. At exactly 1 p.m., if I'm in Europe, we will be here with all the stories on sports. Stay with us and don't even think of touching the dial. Good afternoon.

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0: make us a man. 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I don't know if Charlie's silence here today is right or wrong. I'm not a judge or jury, but I can tell you this. He won't sell anybody out to buy his future. And that, my friends, is called integrity. That's called courage. Now that's the stuff leaders should be made of.
1: 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Your choice. Your voice.

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0: 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Amen. O God of infinite goodness, you are so good to us to have given us this day and all the challenges in it. As we have started facing them, give us the strength and the courage to remain faithful to you. 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Let us never be separated from you. Amen.
1: 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Ezekwelu, Ph.D., Ezekwesilinwa Ojoto, Onyechi Melueze.

0: Loving you every day, I will be loving. 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
1: This is your boy Fanzi, aka Papaya. 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

0: Yeah, this is Honorable Ike Mazeli, material lawyer Wegu, chilling with the hugest man alive. 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Imaneke Loloeke. Iwatago. Thanks.
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1: 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You know, understand? 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
2: 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Fan zone, now we did with huge man. Okay, Balaba.

of July. I tell you, of course, the first working day of this week. I believe this week is going to be the best week of your life since this year started. In Jesus' name, amen. Thank you so much, ladies and gentlemen. Before we start the show proper, let me get a few things off my chest. I remember during the World Cup, some people were calling and complaining, oh, huge man, why is my favorite club not signing players? Huge man, I'm Aloqua last season, and we've not gotten busy in this transfer window. What is going on? And I kept saying, calm down. Things will start happening immediately after the World Cup.

0: You have money. You can land any player of your choice. Well, before we get into the player transfers and, of course, deals nearing completion, because a lot of things are flying around social media, we're going to address everything, the truth and the ones that are truth and the ones that are false and all that. First of all, let me address something. Very, very bad report I saw. A friend of mine sent me this report. This is my friend, Chief Chuman Noroka, very good friend of mine, or no work entity. He sent me a report, and that report was about the money. They said they paid Spanish players for winning the World Cup. I know some of you may have seen it, and some people may have swallowed that nonsense, hook, line, and sinker. Please, if you have seen that report, whoever made that report should be arrested by NDLEA for using Ulumili or Kolos, because it doesn't make sense. Let me play it a little for you in case you have heard it.
1: Here are the incredible gifts the five best Spanish players received after winning the World Cup. Fifth, Lamine Yamal received a 20 million euro bonus, a custom luxury electric supercar painted in Spain's colors, a solid gold Rolex, and an all-expenses-paid luxury vacation aboard a private yacht in the Mediterranean. Fourth, Pau Cubarsí walked away with 25 million euros, a diamond in...
0: You may have heard this report that Lamine Yamal was paid 20 million plus luxury cars, luxury wristwatches and a yacht. They said Pau Cubarsí, 25 million with blah blah blah. They got up to Rodri. They said Rodri was 70 million. And then Ferran Torres for scoring the winning goal, 110 million. Oh, please ignore that rubbish. I'm telling you, it is not true. And you know how they do these things when they write this report. You know, and project it to AI. They will generate a voice that sounds like maybe somebody from some of these big media, international media platforms, you know, and then the person will vomit some nonsense and people will swallow it hook, line, and sinker. It is not true. How can you pay Rodri 70 million for winning the World Cup? Rodri is what

endorsement deal is with Nike. Nike pays him around close to £2 million. So add that to the 14.3 million pounds. Tell me where the 70, what? No, it's not correct, please. It's not correct at all. Let me tell you what the Spanish players earned for winning the World Cup. Spain took 26 players to the World Cup. 26. And the entire 26 were paid the same thing. Both the players that played and the players that awkward on the bench. A player like David Raya, we all know. Never mind his Premier League Golden Glove. He sat on the bench throughout for Nai Simon. A goalkeeper like Juan Garcia, the same thing. One of the best goalkeepers the two best goalkeepers in Europe last season were David Raya and Juan Garcia. The two of them were there. They didn't even come off the bench at all for 1 minute. But they'll end the same thing with the rest of the players. Alejandro Grimaldo, the same. Mbaye Leverkusen just moved to Atletico Madrid. He didn't touch the ball at all. Onyenkozo Bumunos, Liverpool signer, Victor Munoz from Osasuna. These are guys that didn't touch the ball at all. But the 26 players will end the same thing. Now, what are they going to earn? 45% of the total money FIFA paid to the RFEF. The RFEF is the Royal Spanish Football Federation. 45% of what FIFA paid the RFEF. That's what the players are going to

money. This is Eurozo. After tax. Let me tell you how much that is in Naira. Check out the calculator. They here. 414,000 euros. Converted to Naira. That's around 786.6 million naira. 786.6 million naira. That's what each Spanish player earned for winning the World Cup. Remember, their pay from their clubs is still coming in, you know. Some people think when the league ends, their money will end. No. No. They are paid per year. They are not paid per season. Every Friday, your money is dropping. So you put two and two together and see how much these guys are pocketing. So for that report that is talking about 1 million and 1 million, it's false. Each Spanish player will go home with 414,000 euros. So one of these days, when we have the time, I'll talk about what the last four teams end. That's Argentina, England, France. I've already talked about Spain. Now let's go to the serious transfer news making the rounds. Number one is Bradley Barcola. Liverpool are desperate for his signature. Bradley Barcola, Onyakodo. Arsenal as well are keen, you know, to bring him to the Ashburton Grove. But Liverpool are leading the line. Now PSG just released a report that they value this player at £145 million. So if you want to sign him, you cough out £145 million. That's massive money. Another player making the rounds is Yandy Omande, the 19-year-old RB Leipzig winger. Yandy Omande, from Ivory Coast. Indeed, Fabrizio Romano came out and shouted, here we go. Now I think he's running away from the here we go. You know, that's for Yandy Omande to Real Madrid. But they are still going back and forth. The truth is that Bayern Munich are confident of wrapping up that guy's signature before the end of this transfer window. Rodri is another big talking point. Rodri. For Rodri, Real Madrid are interested. I think PSG, a few other clubs are interested as well. But Manchester City are saying they are not letting him go. He will stay behind. But the biggest news is from whom would you buy Vinicius Ifeanyi Chukwu Jr. Vinicius Jr. That's the blockbuster deal. And where is he linked to? Arsenal Football Club. This news has been trending throughout last weekend. Vinicius Jr. to Arsenal. Vinicius Jr. to Arsenal. Trust Arsenal fans. Many Arsenal fans are, I don't know the word to use, so I don't, you know, I don't offend anybody or hurt anybody's feelings. But many Arsenal fans are like, no, we can't afford him. Oh, we can't afford him. Hi, how can we afford him? Hi, what are you talking about, sir? See, well, for Arsenal fans who are saying that, let me believe that you're just being prudent. But for rival fans who are saying Arsenal cannot afford Vinicius Jr., sir, with all due respect, you are ignorant. Totally ignorant. Listen, let me tell you. But I saw a content creator. He set up his ring light. They call, I think he's a Barcelona fan or something. I don't want to call his name. He was shouting, hey, well, it would be nice for the Premier League. Because he's a Barcelona fan. Now, he's of the opinion that big players like that cannot come to the Premier League. He said, it would be nice if a player of that caliber goes to the Ashburton Grove. That's the Emirates Stadium. But he is very expensive. That his wages are off the roof. That Arsenal cannot afford him. Hear me. Buying Vinicius Jr. is the easiest thing Stan Kroenke can do. The easiest thing the Arsenal owner can do. Hear me.

player has just 1 year left on his current contract. His current deal will expire at the Santiago Bernabeu in the summer of 2027. Vini is a super world-class player. Indeed, he's almost at the level of Cristiano Ronaldo and Lionel Messi. That when you talk about players you can compare to those demigods, you're talking about Kylian Mbappe, you're talking about Vinicius Jr., you're talking about Erling Haaland, you're talking about Harry Kane. You know, he's in that mold. I checked his transfer fee. Remember, just 1 year left on his contract. He's valued at 160 million euros. 160 million euros. That's around 149 million pounds. Now, if you negotiate very well, he has 1 year left. How many clubs can afford him? You can bring the transfer fee down to maybe 130 or 140. But even at 160 million euros, it is still the easiest thing Stan Kroenke can do. Vinicius Junior is 26 years old. It means he can give Arsenal 5 years, five solid years of back-to-back world-class soccer. If players like Elliot Anderson, who Manchester City signed for £160 million, can go, Morgan Rogers, come on, ordinary simple Morgan Rogers, because he had one good season last season, that Chelsea paid £170 million, can go, and Apuokwa, Kedafa Village, Moko Ogbuashukwu in Delta State, Alexander Isak, went for £130 million. If such a deal can happen, then you're telling me Arsenal cannot pay £148 million for a very skillful, world-class, high-scoring winger like Vinicius Junior. Hear me. In 376 games for Real Madrid, Vinicius Junior scored 128 goals. And I'm talking about goals that include goals in the Champions League final. This is a guy that, if he goes to the Ashworthing Groove, he's coming to the Emirates Stadium with three La Liga titles. One Copa del Rey, three Super Copa de España, two UEFA Champions League titles, two Super Cups, two FIFA Club World Cups, one FIFA Intercontinental Cup. That's how big he is. This is a guy who has made La Liga team of the season four times. UEFA Champions League team of the season four times. No, three times. 2022, 2023, and 2024. You can check your record. UEFA Champions League best player of the season in 2024. FIFA Club World Cup Golden Ball winner. Won the FIFA Club World Cup best player award as Golden Ball in 2022. Intercontinental Cup Golden Ball winner in 2024. He made the FIFA Pro World 11 two times, 2023 and 2024. Made the best FIFA Men's Football 11 in 2024. Second behind Rodri. He's a superman. Now let's talk about how Arsenal can afford every penny. Number one, Vinicius Junior, because the biggest talking point is his salary. Right, he currently earns £480,769. Sorry, euros. That's approximately €481,000 every Friday. That's £400,000 at Real Madrid every Friday. If you convert to pounds, you're looking at £400,000. Is that what Arsenal cannot pay? £400,000. Hear me. If he signs a new contract, he's going to take it. He's going to take a pay rise. That's His pay will increase because he's a big player. Every player renews a contract with a better pay. So let's look at 450,000 every week for Arsenal. That's an estimated 527,000 euros. Because he's currently on 481,000 euros, right? That's 527,000 euros every Friday. Is that what Arsenal cannot pay? Let me shock you. In 2024-2025 fiscal year alone, Arsenal generated an unprecedented £691 million in revenue alone. That's around 820 million euros. £691 million in revenue alone. Fast forward to 2025-2026. That's last season. Arsenal generated 800.

112 million pounds in revenue alone. That's around $1.04 billion. Billion dollars, not million. And hear me, I made this analysis sometime 2 months ago. Arsenal has the best wage to revenue ratio of any football club in the world. Wage to revenue ratio. What is wage to revenue ratio? Wage to revenue ratio is a financial metric that compares the total employee salaries and wages to the amount of money earned by the club. You get that? Wage to revenue ratio. Arsenal were the best in the world. It is the financial yardstick to measure the total egi na akwu ndi na agbale ge ball compared to egi na enweta as a football club. As I speak to you right now, Arsenal's wage to revenue ratio sits at an estimated 50 to 51%. I remember when Arsene Wenger was there, when they were building the Emirates Stadium, Arsenal's wage to revenue ratio was at 75%. They were suffering. That was why their then chairman, David Dean, you know, liaised with Arsene Wenger and he started throwing away the big players. Arsenal and then let all those big players, you know, Patrick Vieira, Thierry Henry, you know, all those big players, Robert Pires, they were all leaving the club, Dennis Bergkamp, and they were bringing in youngsters. Some people thought, they were trying to bring down this wage to revenue ratio. One spectacular thing Mikel Arteta has done in his last 6 years is to maintain that 45% to 50% wage to revenue ratio. That's massive. If you think I'm lying, check the wage per revenue ratio of other football clubs. KFAR hired. That's one. Two, Arsenal can offload players and raise the 450,000 they will pay Vinicius Jr. Number one, there's an Arsenal player called Gabriel Jesus. Gabriel Jesus, Mokimo State. Side this guy earns 13.78 million pounds in Arsenal playing nothing. That's around 265,000 pounds every Friday. Playing absolutely nothing. Arsenal can offload him and save 265,000 pounds every Friday. Another player is Gabriel Martinelli. Remember, Arsenal just signed Christos Zolis that plays from the left. Sold Leandro Trossard. They can sell Gabriel Martinelli and save another 180,000 pounds every Friday. Christos Zolis that they bought him for just 34 million pounds and they're paying him just 90,000 pounds. Christos Zolis. Right? And they can get 25 million pounds from the sale of Gabriel Jesus. Get between 38 million to 60 million pounds from the sale of Gabriel Martinelli. What are we talking about? Save 265,000 pounds from the weekly pay of Gabriel Jesus, 180,000 pounds from the weekly pay of Gabriel Martinelli. Put it together. 445,000 pounds every Friday. I see. See, on a boom for some people. Hatinye camera na social media na eku wili. Odin kom ntinye aka na phone. Wire tied. Dopo tia si abiko. What are you talking about? Give me nako. Arsenal cannot afford Vinicius Jr. And some of these guys know how to speak very good English. Who will you be now confused when they now go to our junior page? Page, yeah? What are you saying, sir? If you don't know, ask questions. Arsenal can buy Vinicius Jr. with... without batting an eyelid, bam, bam. Meanwhile, the Leandro Trossard they sold for 17.1 million pounds to Besiktas. Arsenal saved an extra 180,000 pounds from the salary they were paying Leandro Trossard. See, you will lose 90,000 near Naku Christos Zolis. You have an extra 90,000 lying fallow. I don't know where the AGM, put it all together. You're looking at almost 540,000 pounds every week. That's what Arsenal is going to save from player sales alone. This is a club that earned $1.02 billion from 2025-2026 season. Come on. Meanwhile, Elozom something. Oh, Aloe, I'm a huge man.
Arsenal has a deal with Adidas. A deal that earns Arsenal £75 million every year. Partnership with Adidas alone, £75 million every year. Arsenal generates approximately £325 million from commercial partnerships, sponsorships, and merchandise operation every season. In fact, what I just talked about, what they generated in the last one season, you can go and check. From endorsement deals alone. Meanwhile, signing Vinicius Jr., let's say all this Egoni and Nkukita are there in existence, right? But they are there. If Arsenal buys Vinicius Jr., do you know how much the coming of Vinicius Jr. will make Arsenal? There's something called image rights in football. Image rights. When I sign a player, I put the player's image on everything. Everything I have. Shirt deals, jersey deals, togs, trainers, muffler, pin-ups, wristwatch, everything. Eddie Vinicius Jr., if he comes to Arsenal, it's called image rights. Of course, Vinicius Jr. is a big guy, so they may have to split it 50-50. Do you know how much that will generate? Do you know how much that will generate? See, if you're an Arsenal fan, I said it last Friday, let me say it again. Just go and buy one board, you lazy boy. Mortuary standard. You know that kind of one board? That's mortuary standard. You know, no sweat on the bottle. Just go and buy one board, you lazy boy. And look for Nkwobi. Or you see a wall off, man. You know, make sure you sit close to fan and also garden at Nkwobi or you see a enjoy yourself because you guys are going to destroy Europe next season. Bruno Guimaraes has one foot already at the Ashburton Grove. Bruno Guimaraes, one of the best central midfielders, people will shout. Let me use walk rate. One of the best central midfielders in the entire world. Away from there, ladies and gentlemen, remember after the World Cup ended, you know, because a lot of people thought Lionel Messi would win the World Cup. If Lionel Messi had won the World Cup, he would have won the Ballon d'Or and the FIFA World Cup of the Year, simple. But when he failed to win the World Cup, even registered shot on target in that final, the whole pendulum swung away from him. Now, it cannot fall to any Spanish player because Spain, I said it when I was making my analysis after the World Cup, Spain, they do not have this individual talent. Just like in 2010 World Cup, they play as a unit. It's difficult to pick them apart. Where do you want to start from? The Dani Olmo, who was magical in the attacking midfield, Ferran Torres, who scored the winning goal that won them the World Cup, the Lamine Yamal, whose presence alone is a wahala for the opponent, the Alex Bina, who turned that left wing like a master, the Marco Cucurella, who was world-class in everything he did in the World Cup, Pedro Porro, who has numbers and everything in his favor, Rodri, Superman, Fabian Ruiz, everybody putting their own quota. So it's difficult to pick out the player to win the Ballon d'Or. What now happened? Omunem, the organizers of the Ballon d'Or, came out and announced that a footballer who went trophyless can equally win the Ballon d'Or. Why are they saying it? Because they know no Spanish player deserves the Ballon d'Or. None. What I'm telling you right now is the truth. The organizers of the Ballon d'Or, they came out and said that prestigious award can go to a player Barcana. Both for club and country, a player that didn't win anything. They said that the individual player's performance on the field holds greater significance than the trophies won by the team he plays for. Ndota, ndabunde wayo. The only difference is or the very pronouns. Look, they are now saying another thing. 1998 Ballon d'Or winner was the winner of the World Cup, Zinedine Zidane. 2000 Ballon d'Or winner was the winner of the World Cup, Ronaldo de Lima. 2006 Ballon d'Or winner was the winner of the World Cup, Fabio Cannavaro. Now, 2010 and 2014 had to be split between Lionel Messi and Cristiano Ronaldo. 2018
2018 Ballon d'Or winner, was the guy that dragged Croatia to the finals of the World Cup. But remember, he won the Champions League and he won the La Liga as well. I'm talking about Luka Modric. 2022 Ballon d'Or winner, that in 2023 was when he was given, was Lionel Messi for winning the World Cup. Oluonanga, they looked at in this Spain, they didn't know who to give it to. And there's one fantastic thing about them, why you can never catch them. They will always give you instances when it has happened in the past. Look at the examples they gave. They said the very first Ballon d'Or recipient, the first guy that won the Ballon d'Or in 1956, Stanley Matthews. Now, he didn't win anything. They went to Dennis Law, that won for Man United in 1964. Said he didn't win anything. Jed Muller, that won in 1970. Scored 10 goals in the World Cup, 1970 World Cup. But he didn't win the World Cup. But he didn't win anything. So, Nanka, now we look at the Kylian Mbappe. Forget about it. So they said, they'll give up some other examples. They say Kevin Keegan, who won it in 1978, he didn't win anything. Luis Figo, I remember I told you, 2000 Ballon d'Or winner after Euro 2000 was supposed to be Zinedine Zidane. But at that time, FIFA World Football of the Year was still a very big, prestigious individual honor in football. So as soon as Zidane won the FIFA World Football of the Year, they now gave Figo the Ballon d'Or to balance it. You know, now they are using it to give us example. The last example they gave was that Mokembe, say Cristiano Ronaldo, won the 2013 Ballon d'Or without winning anything. Therefore, you people should not argue. Well, if they end up giving it to Kylian Mbappe, I'll understand. He won the Golden Boot in the FIFA World Cup. 10 goals scored in 8 matches. He won the Spanish Pichichi Award, highest goal scorer in the La Liga, 25 goals in 31 games. He won the UEFA Champions League highest goal scorer, 15 goals in 11 Champions League games. All through his campaign last season, he scored 42 in 44. So if he wins it in Subwadra. Another player that may be up for it is Erling Haaland. Oh yes, Erling Haaland. In the last 4 seasons in the Premier League, that season, Liverpool won the Premier League. Okay, 2 seasons ago was the only time he failed to win the Golden Boot. 2 seasons ago was the only time. In his first season in 2022-2023, he won the Premier League Golden Boot, 36 goals in 35 games. The next season, 2024, he scored 27 in 31 in the Premier League. Last season, he scored 27 in 35 Premier League games. 27 in 35. And he won the Golden Boot all throughout the season. He scored 38 and 52 in all competitions. But that is not where the problem maps. The problem maps in the fact that he dragged Norway, a non-footballing nation, single-handedly to the World Cup for the first time since before he was born in 1998. Because that was the last time Norway played in any competitive competition. Yes, Erling Haaland dragged them single-handedly to this World Cup. I'll tell you how. This guy has scored 21 goals now for Norway since the start of the qualifiers. He scored 16 goals in the qualifiers alone. 16. Highest goal scorer in 2026 FIFA World Cup qualifiers. What am I talking about? That was the highest goals any human being has ever scored in World Cup qualifiers in the history of football. To drag Norway to the World Cup. For the first time since 1998. And in the World Cup, he scored 7 goals in 6 games. So if he wins it in Subwadra. And of course, well, if they're going to give it to Onye Nwenu or something big, please give it to Harry Kane, sir. Please, give it to Harry Kane. I beg, give it to Harry Kane. Harry Kane has suffered. Honestly. A walking, talking, goal-scoring statistics that didn't win anything until he went to Bayern Munich a couple of seasons ago. He's 32 years old. Okagwenka. These other guys are younger. They still have the chance to do it. Harry Kane, Okagwenka, Bikono, Anuma Ayo, Nde Ballon d'Or. And he has the numbers to back it up. He's got 6 World Cup goals in this World Cup.
Highest goal scorer in the Bundesliga and also won the Bundesliga with 36 goals in 31 Bundesliga games. His goals outnumber his games. In the DFB Pokal that he won, German DFB Pokal, he scored 6 goals in 4 games in the German DFB Pokal. In the Champions League, he scored 14 goals in 13 Champions. In fact, his goals in Akai's games, 14 UEFA Champions League goals in 13 UEFA Champions League games. Throughout last season, he scored 61 and 51. And he said 61 and 51. So please, Nyani Ari Kane. Hi, man. You know, Dozio Kubu. Kunu wenye Kylian Mbappe. Because Rapoziano, we know Nonya Baka can win the Ballon d'Or. But please, give it to Ari Kane. And of course, last weekend, ladies and gentlemen, some teams played in their preseason game, right? Some teams played their preseason game. At least one game is the highest many teams have played. Man United played against Rosenborg. A lot of guys were like, huge man, when Man United lost in their first preseason game against, was it Exxon or something? Why you were fast to post it on your page on social media. Now that they have won convincingly against Rosenborg, you didn't post it in Subwadero. Let me now talk about it here on Fan Zone. Ladies and gentlemen, Manchester United, the Jidendi Rosenborg. Oh. In fact, I'll talk about just one of the goals. Nah. I don't know who gave Joshua Zegzi. This same Joshua Zegzi. No, he's no longer from Obaru. Hoda Amaziokwa. He's no longer from Obaru. Now, he's now from Abatete. If you see the goal Joshua Zegzi scored, Zegzi got the ball from around 45 yards away from goal. Ran to within 25 yards away from goal. Met two Rosenborg defenders. With one move, he caught the two of them. They showed him their jersey. He ran into the box, caught the goalkeeper, and the left back with one move. They showed him their jersey. Then he tapped into an open post. He was the guy that scored his second goal. The first scorer was Shialesi, an academy boy. Third goal was Jacob Devani. Fourth goal was Harry Amas. And then Ethan Williams put the icing on the cake. Man United beat Rosenborg 5-0. Man United next preseason game will be on the 1st of August against Atletico Madrid. Then 7 days later on the 8th of August, they'll play Paris Saint-Germain. 12th of August, they'll play Leeds United. And on the 15th of August, they'll play AC Milan before the season starts. For New Jersey, Chelsea have not played a game yet. Today's what, 27th. Chelsea's first preseason game will happen tomorrow on the 28th of July. They'll be taking on Western Sydney Wanderers. It's actually a competition. It's called the Sydney Super Cup in Australia. So Chelsea will play Western Sydney Wanderers tomorrow, 28th of July. Then on the 1st, they will play Tottenham Hotspur in the Sydney Super Cup. On the 5th of August, they'll play Juventus. Then on the 9th, Chelsea will play a side called Johor Darum Tazim. Final fixture for Chelsea will be on the 15th of August when they will take on Real Sociedad before the season starts. For Arsenal have started already. They played MK Dons. That's Milton Keynes Dons. That game was played a couple of days ago. Reece Nelson opened the scoring. Scored the first goal. Ethan Nwaneri got the second. And then in the second half, Nwahil end. Because

0: Peace had the Ashburton Groove. And then on the ninth, they'll play Borussia Dortmund. That's 4 days after their game against Real Betis. Their final game will be a reunion. Cesc Fabregas will bring his Como team to the Ashburton Groove. Cesc Fabregas, that will be a very emotional time for him. He's coming back to the Emirates Stadium, where he started his career, basically, because he moved from the La Masia to Arsenal. He played in Highbury before they moved to the Ashburton Groove, you know, before they moved to the Emirates Stadium. He's coming back with Indi Como. He's, of course, the manager of Como. That game will happen on the 12th of August. Fondy Liverpool. Liverpool have played already. They beat Sunderland 4-2. Oh, yes. Kieran Morrison scored the first goal for Liverpool. Enzo Lefebvre equalized for Sunderland. Timor, Tutirov, Kogini, scored the second goal for Sunderland. And now by Liverpool 2-1. Dominic Szoboszlai scored to make it 2-2. Federico Chiesa scored again to make it 3-2. And then Lewis Kuma scored to make it 4-2. Big ups in the Liverpool. Their next game will happen next tomorrow. That's on Wednesday, 29th of July, against Wrexham. Then on the 2nd of August, Liverpool will take on Leeds United. 9th of August, Liverpool do battle against Monaco. And of course, on the 16th of August, Liverpool will take on Como. For Manchester City, they have not played. Their first season game will happen on the 1st of August against Inter Milan. Then on the 5th, 4 days later, they will play K-League All-Stars. And then on the 9th, they will play Atletico Madrid at the Wanda Metropolitano. For Real Madrid, they have played already. They played Alcorcon. And they couldn't score. It was Daniel Yanez that scored from the penalty spot to help Madrid win. Which is why they are looking for Yandy Umande and they are looking for Erling Haaland and Kate Bazwa. On the 28th, tomorrow, they will play Leganes. And then on the 1st, they will be at home at the Santiago Bernabeu to host Fiorentina. On the 8th of August, they will play Ferencváros. And then on the 12th of August, their last game will be against Deportivo La Coruña. Final in the Barcelona. Barcelona have already played. Barcelona played one Crepoto club called Club Esportiu Europa. They are a Spanish club. Barcelona Baja 4-1, ne goli. Ibrahim Diarra scored the first goal for Barcelona. Hector Ford scored the second. And then the CE Europa pulled one back through a guy called Ribeiro. Ribeiro scored to make it 2-1. Then Tunkara scored for Barcelona to make it 3-1. Alex Gonzalez put the icing on the cake to make it 4-1. Barcelona's next game will happen on the 31st of July against Birmingham City. After Birmingham, they'll play on the 3rd of August against Preston North End. Before they play Nottingham Forest on the 8th of August. And then they'll travel to Udinese in Italy to play that friendly game on the 9th of August. And then on the 19th of August, their last game will be against Al Ahly in Saudi Arabia. All right, ladies and gentlemen, it's 10 minutes to the top of the hour. Wow. I've not even celebrated Crystal Garden Estate again. The Crystal Garden Estate sponsors of the show, we appreciate you big time. Thank you. Thank you and thank you some more for your constant love and support every afternoon right here on Fan Zone. Crystal Garden Estate will celebrate you. Ladies and gentlemen, we'll hear from Crystal Garden Estate. When we return, we'll continue from where we left off on Friday. We're still asking you, how prepared is your club so far for next season? How prepared is your club so far? After hearing from Crystal Garden Estate, I'll give you all the transfer news making the rounds, both the rumors and the ones that will actually happen, including the deals nearing completion and the ones that will never happen that are already trending. Crystal Garden Estate, we celebrate you.
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2: 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Odogu.

quickly, the hottest story is Yandy Omande right now. Some news outlets are saying that he has agreed personal terms. Some are saying that the deal is not yet done. But the truth is that he's this close to joining Real Madrid. PSG have had a deal for him turned down. So PSG are also going for Yandy Omande. Let's wait. Let's not be too fast. Even Fabrizio Romano, the here we go, he did. I think he has deleted it right now. He's not even sure anymore about Yandy Omande. Is he going to move? He's going to move. Where is he going to go? Let's calm down.

Parish gentleman, I told you before, wanted in the neighborhood of £145 million for 23-year-old forward Bradley Barcola. Liverpool really want to sign him. But the question is, after signing Alexander Isak for £130 million and he flopped, will Liverpool be courageous?

tonight with Real Madrid for Vinicius Junior. But Real Madrid have set a price in the neighborhood of 160 million euros. I already told you that. Around 140 million pounds for whoever is willing to sign Vinicius Junior. But then his representatives are pushing him to Arsenal. And if he moves to Arsenal, then Arsenal will be willing to offer Vinicius Junior the biggest contract in Premier League history. Also, Bruno Guimaraes, we already told you, he told his club he wants to play for Arsenal. And then, as I speak to you right now, Arsenal are set to accelerate talks over signing the 28-year-old central midfielder Bruno Guimaraes. He told his

demand a significant fee for Pedro Neto, who is wanted by Liverpool, Manchester City, and from Saudi Arabian teams. Pedro Neto, just who want a lot of money for him because they want to balance their books. Besiktas are waiting for a decision from Mo Salah after submitting their final offer. He's a free agent after leaving Liverpool. Junior Krupi, who has emerged as

Third forward, Joshua Zegzi. I know after that goal is scored against Rosenborg, clubs may come. I want to advise the clubs, please. This man is still an onyokwa. Forget about that fantastic goal he scored against Rosenborg. He's still a colossal onyokwa. Okay, Hezafo Budiano Baru. Akili Osiso. 1 o'clock and quarter. Meanwhile, I told you on Friday, players have that clubs have already signed. You know, I may have to repeat it again before we take your calls and also read your comments on my Facebook page. Remember, you can follow me on Facebook and join the party. Follow me on Facebook. My live stream is on right now. You can go to the comment section and have your say. My Facebook page is Huge Man Page. Huge Man Page. Huge, H-U-G-E, Man, M-A-N, Page, P-A-G-E. Do well to follow the one with 141,000 followers. That's how many we are there right now. Celebrate all of you for following. Once you get there, click that follow button, scroll down, see the live stream, go to the comment section and have your say. For Real Madrid, will not forget that they've already signed Ibrahima Konate. A free transfer from Liverpool. They signed him on a 4-year deal. They signed Denzel Dumfries from Inter Milan. 4-year deal. They signed Marco Cucurella for an initial fee of 55 million euros. And of course, who else? Kerma Kaporo. They have sold Dani Ceballos. Oh, yes. He left the club on mutual agreement. They sold Fran Garcia to Real Betis on a permanent deal. For Barcelona, remember they signed Anthony Gordon for 80 million euros from Newcastle United. They brought in Karim Adeyemi for 22 million euros. And of course, they brought in some players back from loan. Players like Hector Fort and Ter Stegen. And Hector Fort scored in their game against Europa, the ES Europa club.

the MLS, and of course Marcus Rashford has returned back to Manchester United. Yao Cancelo returned back to Al Hilal. Liverpool have brought in Victor Munoz from Osasuna, £34.5 million. Jeremy Jacket from Rennes, £60 million. And of course they are this close to signing Bradley Barcola. Oh yes, Bradley Barcola. They are also going for Ryan, the 19-year-old Brazilian international that plays for AFC

left for Real Madrid. Mo Salah was released. 1 o'clock, for Manchester City, Elliot Anderson came in for £160 million. Jeremy Munga came in for £10 million. Of course, they are still about to wrap up lots and lots of players.

pounds, or around 100 million euros. He will be a replacement for Rodri. If Rodri eventually, even if Rodri doesn't go, he's been in and out of injury lately. In fact, he's actually injured right now, has a back injury. So Ayoub Bouadi from Lille is his possible long-term successor. Don't forget, Manchester City are also chasing Yandy Omandi. Oh, yes, this guy that is going between Real Madrid and PSG. Manchester City are also negotiating a deal to bring him to the Etihad Stadium. Ibrahim Mbaye of PSG, also a target for Manchester City. And, of course, Enzo Fernandez and Melo Gutsu would want to join their former manager, Enzo Maresca.

to Real Madrid and release John Stones. For Arsenal, Arsenal have brought in Christos Zolis from Club Brugge. They are this close to bringing in Bruno Guimaraes, and they may also bring in Vinicius Junior. But then the already done deal is Christos Zolis from Club Brugge for just £34 million. And of course, Bruno Guimaraes will be concluded before the end of next week. Arsenal are going for Alex Scott, not AFC Bournemouth. Jason Mela Ayebele. You can imagine going for Bruno Guimaraes and also Alex Scott. How many central midfielders do you want? Mikel Arteta. Arsenal wants John Stones to come in free. A lot of clubs want John Stones. He's actually free right now. He can come in. But for Arsenal, they need him more. Why? William Saliba is injured. And he's not going to be back till maybe December or January. So John Stones can hold his position. Also, Ezri Konsa can come on a permanent basis from Aston Villa. He's also a transfer target. Another transfer target for the defense is Jacobo Ramon. He plays for Como. Now, Arsenal are also linked to Bradley Barcola and, of course, Julian Alvarez. Finally, people are talking about Arsenal taking Marcus Rashford on a loan deal. Players that have left Arsenal: Leandro Trossard went to Besiktas for £17 million. Jacob Kibiu went to FC Porto for £19 million. For Manchester United, they welcome Andre Santos from Chelsea for £50 million. Kyle Dallo, the 35 years old goalkeeper, came in free of charge from Leeds United. And of course, Yuri Telemans, who are Mama, he's now a Man United player. For £36 million from Aston Villa. Man United are linked to Manu Kone. I told you on Friday, Manu Kone, the guy that played defense.

0: that Man United wants is valued between £42 million to £51 million. He's just 23 years old. Carlos Baleba of Brighton, solid midfielder. He's been on Man United's radar for the past four transfer windows. That's this summer, last summer, last winter, this winter.
1: Yes, sir, your boy Samuel.
0: That's okay, sorry. This winter is not yet. Winter is going to be in January transfer window. So last three transfer windows. So let's see if Man United can wrap up that deal. Another long-time target of Man United is Sander Berge of Fulham. And then Aurelien Tchouameni of Real Madrid. Sure. Remember, Man United have thrown away Tiram Alasia and Luke Shaw. Nwoke Amokwe, who the local government area, is already old. He's now in and out of injury. So Man United must sign a left back. They are currently linked to Lewis Hall. Lewis Hall currently plays left back for Newcastle United. Man United have finally sold Rasmus Højlund in a permanent deal. He went to Napoli on a loan deal for £38 million. He sold him, bam, bam. Andre Onana has gone on loan to Trabzonspor. Many Man United fans are currently going for Thanksgiving. This man from Oziza, Hinafi Bonot, has left their club. Casemiro has left for the MLS. Tira Malashi has been released. Jadon Sancho released. Fondi Chelsea. Oh, yes, indeed, Chelsea. They've already signed Morgan Rogers for £117 million. Giovanni Kouwendia, the right winger, you know, can also play right wing back from Sporting Lisbon for £43.5 million. Marco Palestria, the right back and right wing back player, you know, that plays for Atalanta, they signed him for £43 million. Then Denner, I talked about this guy on Friday, resigning from Corinthians for £8.7 million. He's 18 years old. His full name is Denner Harvest Evangelista Pereira. Chelsea are this close to signing Maxence Lacroix. I thought the deal would be concluded by now, but then just give them a few more days. Chelsea will be paying in the neighborhood of £52 million. That's around €55 million. You know, they've reached agreement. In fact, they are waiting a medical. Also, the Bayer Leverkusen 18-year-old midfielder, is an attacking midfielder, Kerim Alabegovic. That's his name. He's valued at around €30 million. Chelsea are also looking for him. Chelsea also want to bring in John Stones on a free transfer. Does it hurt anybody to bring him in? At least they have a lot of aquaistic central defenders. He can come and teach Benoit Badiashile 18 or 2 about playing in that position. Alex Scott is also linked to Chelsea, right? Chelsea made a bid of £64 million that was turned down for the 22-year-old by AFC Bournemouth. Another guy is Pep Chaviria. Nwara Avalakano. He's this close. He's a left back for joining Chelsea. He's valued at around £24 million to £40 million. Jacobo Ramon, the guy I told you is linked to Arsenal. The Como defender is 21 years old. He's a central defender. He's also linked to Chelsea. The players Chelsea have thrown away include Alejandro Garnacho. He went to Aston Villa on loan. But then there's an obligation to buy him for, I think, £34 million. Marco Cucurella has joined Real Madrid for £51.8 million. Andre Santos have joined Man United for £50 million. And of course, Steric George have joined Everton for £24 million. How prepared is your club going into next season? What do you still want your club to do? To be prepared for all the competition.

club can afford to sign Vinicius Junior. I've broken it down very, very well. Just start, go to my page, start the video from the beginning. As in case you're joining us for the first time, for some of you who think your club has not cannot fund a Vinicius Junior transfer, that'll be the easiest thing they can do. The only problem is that when you bring in a Vinicius Junior, and

0: start, go to my page, start the video from the beginning. As in case you're joining us for the first time, for some of you who think your club has not cannot fund a Vinicius Junior transfer, that would be the easiest thing they can do. The only problem is that when you bring in a Vinicius Junior account, so that means to the dressing room. But who cares? There's only one Vinny in world football, and there's nobody as big as Vinicius Junior in the entire Premier League right now. So tell us the players you wanted you want your club to sign, knowing what you know now, surely after last weekend, and the players you want your club to offload.
1: Yes, sir, your boy Samuel Peace.
0: If you have any questions regarding transfers, do well to ask me in the comment section or call the phone line and be part of the party. The page once again on Facebook, Huge Man Page. 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Huge is spelled H-U-G-E. Man, M-A-N. Page, P-A-G-E. 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My name is Ifeanyi Orakwe, the hugest man alive. I am the walking, talking soccer statistics. I reported for duty since Oko 1. I'm going to be here with you till Oko 3. 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

right, the first person here is Nweza Rinze. He said, good afternoon to you. He just went live. He said, this is your friend Nweza Rinze, watching live from South Korea. Wow. But he's from America in Ebonyi State. He said, I want my club to sign LaCroix and to find Cucurella's replacement as quickly as

0: Said I'm all ears. I just want to hear, here we go for Vinicius Junior's deal. If Arsenal signs Vinicius Junior, forget it. They'll win the Champions League next season. Alison Jenny said, how many strikers have Chelsea signed? Oh, okay, you're asking how many strikers are linked to Chelsea? Yes, I'm a liar, Bella. Nicolas Jackson is back. And of course, you have Lam the Lap, Moki Suochi, No Munno Chilogomen area. Do you still want another striker plus Yao Pedro? The Chelsea just from alone, Evelyn. All right, very quickly. Nature said, Idman, Biko, Kanma United, Russian Cells, Xe, and Missing Mount. Urgently. Thank you very much. Hello, good afternoon to you. Name and location.
1: Hello, good man on radio.
0: I greet you, sir. What's your name?
1: Arsenal legend, calling from my own time I played.
0: Arsenal legend. All right, good to have you. Where do you want to start from? In fact, you guys have been trending since.
1: I want to start with Gomes. I would like that player to come to Arsenal.
0: Bruno Guimaraes.
1: Yes. Let them sign here as soon as possible.
0: What about the news about Vinicius Junior? How did you welcome it?
1: I personally don't love Vinicius Junior.
0: Hey.
1: I don't know for other Arsenal fans.
0: Why?
1: Coming up him with scatter the dressing room. Not that he's not a good player.
0: Okay, I get your point.
1: Yeah. No, that is not a good player. When is this moon scattered, everything will be up for us.
0: Okay.
1: So I am hearing him.
0: All right. But even the Bruno Guimaraes you're asking for, how many central midfielders will you now have? You have a Mikel Merino, you have Bruno Guimaraes, you have Declan Rice, Onyekunu Gabasi, how many are you going to play?
1: Onyekunu Gabasi is a pattern of his play. That guy is injuring players.
0: Too much,
1: and
0: yes.
1: He has hard marking, like Flamini. That's a
0: solid, yes.
1: Solid one. I love him. So it's the type of midfield we need. Like Xhaka, you know, so almost that.
0: Gani Xhaka, El Siongu.
1: Xhaka left and Xhaka and
0: Thomas Partey.
1: Odegaard is no longer in form. During the time of Partey and Xhaka, Odegaard is in form.
0: It's true. It's true.
1: You are pulling out there after the two players left. Because they're covering him. He pushes.
0: It's true. Because yeah. When they were there, Odegaard didn't have any reason to defend. Because he knew his back was secured. Exactly. All right. Thank you very much. God bless you for calling.
1: God bless you. Thank you very much.
0: Yeah, so he's an Arsenal fan. He said he wants to see Bruno Guimaraes, Nketa and Keichi. Said he's not so excited about the Vinicius deal because his salary will unsettle the dressing.

To you, huge man. I'm God's will, watching live from Asaba. I'm a Man United fan. Said, how can... He said, how do you see what Moroccans are doing to our Super Falcons? They have started again, this time with stealing and racism. Oh, my brother, calm down, sir. Oh, calm down. Morocco is Morocco. They will get away with it at the end of the day. Eke Gona is a mad worker. He's talking about the Leeds United goalkeeper they signed. Did I not talk about him? I think I did. Chinedu Ibebu said he's a Chelsea fan. Watching live from Nsubwe. He said Chelsea are in touch with Danny Welbeck. I pray it goes well. Hey! You pray it goes well. Danny Welbeck. Hi! Nigudu di Chelsea fans. I'm with you. Jason Meluge Bele, my dear brother. Now Chelsea are talking to Danny Welbeck. I didn't even know this. In fact, I'm checking right now. Okay. I think you're correct. Hey, something you saw that you should start crying immediately. Danny Welbeck. Something if we see it work. Hosibone, Ben, now you're Chineke. Danny Welbeck is what, 35 years old? Danny is. On the 26th of November, Danny Welbeck will be 36. Danny Welbeck. Not even, I remember when he graduated from the Manchester United Academy. Played for Manchester United. Guinea Kome. For the 6 or 7 seasons this guy played for Man United, he scored 20 goals in 92 matches. 20 in 92. 29 in 142 in all competitions. A striker. Lamb the lab, Konyen Kamman. He went to Arsenal. Scored 16 goals in 88 Premier League games. He is 36 now, and you are celebrating. Now he's coming to Chelsea. The same Chelsea that used to have a Tore Andres Flo. The same Chelsea that used to have a Jimmy Floyd Hasselbank. The same Chelsea that used to have Didier Drogba. The same Chelsea that used to have Mattia Kejman, Hernan Crespo. The same Chelsea that used to have Nicolas Anelka. The same Chelsea that used to have a Diego Costa. The same Chelsea that had El Nino, Fernando Torres, is now negotiating with a 36-year-old farmer, Nakubo Nanzam. Well back, and you are celebrating. Kafa, this man is celebrating. Check, I'm looking at your picture. Amalo, Adam Shone, you are born in Abia State. Side, Umunuchi, local government area. Okay, Tiro, your picture. In where lock. All right, well, ladies and gentlemen, it's true. I just confirmed it that Chelsea talking to Danny Welbeck. They're exploring a move to sign Okenyanwoke Nzam. Danny Welbeck from Brighton and Hove Albion. He will turn 36 in November of this year. He has 12 months left on his current contract. You know? Hello, man. Bam, bam. Okay. I'm a Chelsea fan from Ose Market. So number one, please, our coach, be very careful in signing players. Number two, I wish the club success next season. Awesome. That's awesome. Thank you very much. Okay, good. As a matter of fact, the addition of Bruno Guimaraes, Vinicius Jr., and a good replacement for Saliba is what Arsenal needs. Hiruka Chiege said that guy that brought

0: Easy Fanny from Awada and Arsenal fan. He said, man, my prayer is for Vinicius Junior to accept to come to us now. I know we can pay his wages, including Bruno Guimaraes and Rashford on loan. Hello.
1: Hello, which one online?
0: Good afternoon to you, sir. Name and location.
1: Aniego from Lemonade.
0: Yes, sir. Yeah, Aniego, the Man United fan. Go ahead, let's talk, sir. Oh, so sorry. We lost the call.

0: The lap is even better than him. Nemalume, hello. Hello, good afternoon to you. Name and location.
1: Kerechukwu calling from Awada.
0: Kerechukwu from Awada. Tell us the football club you're supporting.
1: Supporting Manchester United.
0: You're a Man United fan.
1: A very big one,
0: All right. First of all, I was talking down on Joshua Zirkzee until he scored that goal against Rosenborg. Nah, I don't know. Maybe he wants to do Man United magic so they don't sell him. But no, try and see that goal. I beg you, try and see that goal. Look, you can look at the highlights online. If you see how this guy dribbled the entire Rosenborg defense, including the goalkeeper, and scored, and I was like, I know be this same guy.
1: That's very surprising. I know that's looking good.
0: All right, very quickly, how many more players do you? Your manager is just concentrated on midfielders in this transfer window.
1: Hold on.
0: You want Maguire to go too?
1: The two of them, him and Onana.
0: No. Maguire has helped that club, at least in the last two seasons.
1: He has helped, but his destruction is still affecting us.
0: Okay, if you throw away Maguire, who will you keep? Is it Leny Yoro? Is Leny Yoro a good player? Is it Matis Delight, who has been injured for how long? Which central defender do you hide in heaven?
1: I want to thank God. See the Okomot Onana, finally.
0: Thank God. All right, very quickly, I'll give you three midfielders. You choose one. Now, you guys are linked to your link to Manu Kone. I hope you watch him in the World Cup. Defensive midfielder for France. Your link to Aurelien Tchouameni. Your link to Carlos Baleba. Eduardo Camavinga. But Odi, no, sorry. Just choose one out of these guys. Aurelien Tchouameni, Manu Kone, Carlos Baleba, or...
1: Carlos Baleba.
0: Okay, go ahead. Which one? Okay, you choose Carlos Baleba.
1: Yes.
0: Why? Because he has Premier League experience.
1: I love the guy can play. Even the last thing he was called.
0: Yeah, he's solid. Finally, Marcus Rashford, stay or go?
1: Marcus Rashford. Mind you, I don't even understand what they are doing to him. Back about Tari and Visa and England, they need to come for World Cup. Now he's back to Manchester United. So anyway,
0: should he go or stay? No.
1: He should stay.
0: He should stay. All right, that's fantastic. Yes. Thank you very much. I appreciate you big time. All right, ladies and gentlemen, it's 27 minutes gone past 2 p.m. It's time to pay some bills. Let's take a chill. I'll be right back after this. Please stay. Don't touch your dial.

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2: Piko, gwazi kwa ndi ya adunu.

time out this season. The Football Association, the Premier League, English Football League, National League, and Women's Super League have agreed on the measure, pending permission from the International Football Association Board, IFAB. Earlier this year, IFAB decided against changing the law and invited leagues

0: done on earth as it is in heaven.
1: Give us this day our daily bread, and forgive us our trespasses, as we forgive those who trespass against us. And lead us not into temptation, but deliver us from evil. Amen.
0: Hail Mary, full of grace, the Lord is with you. Blessed are you among women, and blessed is the fruit of your womb, Jesus.
1: Holy Mary, Mother of God, pray for us sinners, now and at the hour of our death. Amen.
0: I believe in God, the Father Almighty, creator of heaven and earth. I believe in Jesus Christ, his only Son, our Lord. He was conceived by the power of the Holy Spirit and born of the Virgin Mary. He suffered under Pontius Pilate, was crucified, died, and was buried. He descended to the dead. On the third day, he rose again. He ascended into heaven and is seated at the right hand of the Father. He will come again to judge the living and the dead.
1: I believe in the Holy Spirit, the Holy Catholic Church, the communion of saints, the forgiveness of sins, the resurrection of the body, and the life everlasting. Amen.
2: Eternal Father, I offer you the body and blood, soul and divinity of your dearly beloved Son, our Lord Jesus Christ.
1: In atonement for our sins and those of the whole world,
2: for the sake of his sorrowful passion,
1: have mercy on us and on the whole world.
2: For the sake of his sorrowful passion,
1: have mercy on us and on the whole world.
2: For the sake of his sorrowful passion,
1: have mercy on us and on the whole world.
2: For the sake of his sorrowful passion,
1: have mercy on us and on the whole world.
2: For the sake of his sorrowful passion,
1: have mercy on us and on the whole world.
2: For the sake of his

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1: Have mercy on us and on the whole world.
0: Eternal God,
1: in whom mercy is endless, and the treasury of compassion inexhaustible, look kindly upon us and increase your mercy in us, that in difficult moments we might not

God, infinite goodness, today all mankind calls out from the abyss of its misery to your mercy, to your compassion, O God. And it is with its mighty voice of misery that it cries out. Gracious God, do not reject the prayer of this earth's exiles. O Lord, goodness beyond our understanding, who are acquainted with our misery through and through, and know that by our own power we cannot ascend to you. 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Let the omnipotence of your mercy shield us from the darts of our salvation's enemies.

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I am Mother Kaffee. I'll teach you with love how to prepare everything edible. Sprinkling magical goodness into you to help you make different kinds of foods, drinks, and snacks. I am talking both continental and intercontinental dishes. I'll give you kitchen tips, simple recipes that will give you the confidence to walk into any kitchen.

St. Jude Parish, Fege, Onitsha, Marian Movement of Priests present a week of learning from Mary, the good student of divine law. Topics: blessed is she who believes that all that the Lord promised her will come to pass, absolute trust in God, I am the handmaid of the Lord, total resignation to the will of God, not without the woman, Mary, the new Eve. Come ye youths, let's go back to our roots. Mary, our queen mother and intercessor, recreating values, consecration to the Immaculate Heart of Mary and enrollment of Brown Scapular of Mount Carmel. Speakers: Reverend Father Thomas Mary Okonwiwe, Reverend Father Valentine Obiago, Mr. Ifeanyi Rapoe Hugman of Radio Sapientia. Date: Sunday 2nd to Saturday 8th August 2026. 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Signed: Brother Callistus Anoliefo, Parish Coordinator, Mrs. Maria Stella Okoye, Chairperson, Planning Committee, Reverend Father John Bosco Okafor.

He was simply a young boy singing in church before moving to ATL, Atlanta, where legendary music executive L.A. Reid spotted something extraordinary in him. He introduced him to his partner, Babyface, and the rest is history. His breakthrough came with the album called My Way in 1997, and after that, there was no looking back for Usher Raymond. He has had albums like 8701, Confessions, Here I Stand, Raymond vs. Raymond, Hard to Love, Coming Home, and several others. This has made him R&B's most successful, or one of R&B and soul most successful performer. He has released 9 studio albums, sold over 80 million records worldwide, won 8 Grammy Awards, countless Billboard and American Music Awards, and in recent years, he has reminded the world why he is still one of the greatest entertainers alive, with an unforgettable Super Bowl halftime performance. Beyond the smooth vocals and iconic dance move, he has helped mentor and shape younger talent and has quietly supported countless charitable causes over the years. Today on Soul Food, I'll be opening his set with 2 ballads, Every Time I See You and The Way You Love Me. 2 beautiful moments from one of R&B's true gentlemen. Sit back, relax, and let the king of smooth do what he knows how to do best.

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Stay with me. As someone once said, love has different voices. Sometimes it's confident, sometimes it's uncertain, and sometimes it sounds exactly like our next act has one of the stories that proves talent can find you anywhere. As she first gained attention by posting music online before legendary producer DJ Mustard discovered her, her debut album introduced the world to the smash hit Boot Up, a song that brought traditional R&B back into mainstream conversations and earned her a Grammy Award. Since then, Ella May has continued to build a reputation for honest songwriting, effortless vocals, and music.

be back into mainstream conversations and earned her a Grammy Award. Since then, Ella May has continued to build a reputation for honest songwriting, effortless vocals, and music. It's a title that instantly brings us to mind about starting afresh, you know, butterflies, the excitement that comes when love is still in the discovery stage, and all of that. And after that comes a song, Somebody's Son. Trust me, you're gonna love both. Soul Food with DJ Joman on Radio Sapienza 95.3 FM.

Next on Soul Food, let's welcome an artist who has never been afraid to wear her heart on her sleeve, Kelani. Now, Kelani's journey hasn't followed a straight line, and perhaps that's why so many of us connect with her music effortlessly, as she came into the spotlight through a teenage music group before choosing to pursue a solo career, determined to tell her own story in her own voice. That decision surely paid off. Her mixtapes quickly earned critical acclaim, leading to successful albums including Sweet Sexy Savage, It Was Good Until It Wasn't, Blue Water Road, and Crash. Now, along the way, she's received multiple Grammy nominations and become one of contemporary R&B's most emotionally honest storytellers. Coming up are two of her ballads, I Need You, as she features Brandy on this one, and Out the Window, Let the Music Breathe.

0: I love you still, and I always will.
1: DJ German on Soul Food. Our next featured artist is someone whose brilliance spent years behind the scenes before the spotlight finally found her. Victoria Monet. Victoria Monet is proof that patience has its own rewards. For years, she quietly wrote songs for some of the biggest names in music, including people like Ariana Grande, Chloe Ann Haley, Fifth Harmony, and others. Songwriters often don't resource they reserve, but Victoria Monet's talent simply couldn't stay hidden forever. Her own projects, especially the acclaimed Jaguar series, showcased an artist with elegance, confidence, and remarkable musical depth. She has earned Grammy Awards, widespread critical praise, and the respect of fellow musicians who admire both her pen and her voice. Victoria Monet often describes her songs as scenes from a movie, and this encourages listeners to picture every lyric as though they are watching a film unfold. I invite you to do just that as we listen to two songs from this amazing woman, Goodbye, and one of my favorite, Let Me. DJ German Soul Food, a Radio Sapienza 95.3 FM.

before I say goodbye today, I'll be spotlighting two songs, really, two records. Got two incredible voices. The first up is Mario with this one he calls Home. Mario has always been one of R&B's purest voices, and every stage of his career has reflected growth, maturity, and he's very authentic. From his teenage breakthrough with Just a Friend in 2002 to, you recall that song he did, Let Me Love You, right? Now he's one of modern R&B's most respected vocalists. He's remained committed to genuine musicianship. We'll listen to the song he calls Home. And closing our spotlight for today on Soul Food is this woman, Queen Niger. Now, few contemporary artists wear their emotions as openly as she does. She first captured public attention online before transforming personal experiences into powerful songs that

millions of us across the world connect with. Her voice reminds us that vulnerability is not a weakness. It's actually courage. And you feel all of that when you listen to the song she calls Ring. And just like that, another chapter of Soul Food comes to end. Okay, you know, I can't forget to do this. I wish you peace. I wish you love. But most of all, you know, I wish you soul. Soulful returns next week. DJ Joman

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DJ Joman is in the house. 0806212-6140. That's the number to call. For weddings, birthdays, anniversaries, and corporate events, standing tall. He's got the sound, he's got the skill, keeping the party lit, making your guests thrill. Afro bass to hip hop, oldies to reggae too. DJ Joman's got the mix, yeah, he's got the mix to get your party moving anew. So why wait? Book him now and let's get this party started, right? Right? I said right? DJ Joman, spinning the best day and night. 0806212640. DJ Joman.

body do you desire? Slim, beautiful, sexy body? 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All you need is Nice Moments Slim.

detoxifying, easing bloating, and, of course, giving you what you want. And with all these ingredients I mentioned, you see that it doesn't contain harsh chemicals. Nizomen tea doesn't contain harsh chemicals, and you don't even need extreme dieting. It's just a very clean tea, a refreshing tea that fits in seamlessly into the body. Now, let me lay more emphasis on the senna leaves, which is the main ingredient of Nice Moment Tea. Yes, senna leaves is a popular FDA-approved herbal stimulant laxative used for short-term relief of occasional constipation, of course, by stimulating bowel muscles. So basically, Nice Moment Slim Tea helps the digestive system. It primarily works as a natural laxative due to the senna leaves, which stimulates bowel movement to help relieve constipation. Also, Nizomen tea helps in weight management. Of course, it is marketed to help with weight loss by boosting metabolism and aiding in the elimination of waste and toxin. I love going on a weight loss journey, but then I'm a foodie. And before I started taking Nizomen tea, I told myself, if this is going to be a way for me, then I'm going to be very happy. And finally, it did it for me. I now know how to balance my weight loss journey and still be a very proud foodie. Nobody wanna see us together, but it don't matter. Yes, Nizomen tea helps in detoxification.

is bloated and then you feel like you should give them Nizomen tea just to ease up. No, please do not do that. It's not recommended for children. You can find other means to do that, but it's not recommended for children. Also, if you're an elderly person, or maybe you have a very critical ailment, please abstain from Nizomen tea. So if you have an elderly person at home, please do not let them take Nizomen tea.

Okay, beautiful people, before I go, I need to tell you something. Listen very carefully. I'm a very big fan of Nice Moment Tea. I'm a very big fan of Nice Moment Tea. And ever since I found this tea, my morning feels better. My clothes suits better. See, I've made it part of my night routine. And ever since then, everything feels very better. So please give yourself a Nice Moment Tea today. And once again, for your peace of mind, be rest assured that you're safe with Nice Moment Slim Tea, because it is made by Translux Pharmaceutical Company Limited, and so you know it's very, very legit. All right, for more inquiries, if you want to get to know more about this wonderful tea, you can call this number 070-480-77810. 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Also, if you want to double your hustle as a youngster, of course, Akuro Febe Nene Momo. 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So please go to any pharmacy or supermarket near you and go grab yourself a Nice Moment Tea. You thank me later. Everybody in the whole time, 'cause they know how I get down. All right, it's a wrap on today's edition of the Nice Moment Tea Show. Thank you for joining, and also do not forget to grab yourself a Nice Moment Tea today. Test it and see the magic. My name is Kaffee Sugar and Spice, and of course, I'll see you next Monday, same time, same station. Until then, keep living and keep sipping. Bye.

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My name is Somto Okafor. Thank you for joining. The Osun State Governor Adeleke has declared Tuesday walk-free for public servants to collect their permanent voter cards, PVC, ahead of the 2026 governorship election.

The Cross River State Governor Obasi Otu swears in two new commissioners and reshuffles his cabinet to strengthen governance and accelerate development in the state. The Delta State APC in Delta Central Senatorial District has endorsed President Bola Tinubu and Governor Sheriff Oborevwori for the 2027 general elections. The federal government has launched new IPPIS human resource models to automate civil service postings, promotion, and leave applications. And finally, the federal government has warned that escalating Red Sea hostilities could severely disrupt global oil supply and maritime trade in the country.

right, that was the news update at 5 p.m. The Genesis 6 p.m. for the Minute News Bulletin in Igbo. Up next is Entertainment Gist. Please stay with us.

0: heard those words, cradle of leadership. Well, when the bow breaks, the cradle will fall. And it has fallen here. It has fallen. Makers of men, creators of leaders, be careful what kind of leaders you're producing here. I don't know if Charlie's silence here today is right or wrong. I'm not a judge or jury, but I can tell you this. He won't sell anybody out to buy his future. And that, my friends, is called integrity. That's called courage. Now that's the stuff leaders should be made of.
1: 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Your choice. Your voice.
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0: What's good, my people? It's your girl Ife, and you're listening to Ivy Wanyi Obioma. Don't touch the dial.
1: Special was handed to all my soldiers over there in Iraq. Everybody right here. What you need to do is be thankful for the life you got, you know what I'm saying? Stop looking at what you ain't got. Start being thankful.

0: Ladies and gentlemen, it's another beautiful Monday evening right here in the city of Onitsha. A very rainy one, a very cold one. So if you're
1: a very wet one,
0: very, very wet weather. So if you're in Onitsha now, I know you can relate to what we are saying. Mana, Abukana, this rain extended to other places. Good riddance.
2: Love for the game, but hey, I'm not in love with all of it. Could do without the fame, and rappers nowadays are comedy. The hooting and the hollering back and forth with the arguing. Where you from?
0: Yesterday is Monday, the 27th day of July, and of course, we are happy to be here with you. Happy to be here this beautiful evening to come and meet you. And of course, you know, once it's 5 o'clock, you know it's time for the ultimate show entertainment gist on Radio Sapientia 95.3 FM on Onitsha.
1: Kafi, say you're happy to be here. Swear, say you no go prefer make a day your papa house.
0: They
1: go. Which you wake up with 2 million reasons.
0: My sister, they go no go here. They catch up and come me. What do you want me to do? It is what it is. All right, this beautiful evening, you have two wonderful ladies in the studio, and my name is Kafi. She again spies the queen of the airwaves. Your number one international sugar girl on radio. Kenke Nechi Zafamechi. I'm a mo yuwa banyem somewhere, and I can no longer remember.
1: It cannot, but it is well, what it is. Ige kwezi kuhi tubomo. Amalicho kazima ewo.
0: Hey. Okay. My name is Kafi Shigentus, and of course, I'm here this beautiful evening with...
1: Bido now.
0: Ivy.
1: Yes.
0: Ivy of the good life.
1: Yes.
0: Uh-huh.
1: I'll say back here, ma.
0: Ivy of the good life.
1: I don't worry, Obi.
0: Ivy of the good life. Mm-hmm. The only Sabi girl. Sabi. Munye Sabinus. It is what it is.
1: Sabinus, nyana munye ne wensobu. Italy wish me a happy union.
0: I wish you a very, very happy union, on there, because Sabino is a Burono for Burono Ibo. It is what it is. So, Ivy of the good life.
1: Yes, beautiful people. Ivy, why you be on my? I don't wear Obi, Fumbajan, and Moflo. Don't wear Bomo Fumbajan and Moflo. Can I be a Tobia Mopom? Because you know, whenever I'm here and I say that name, all I told me Nukwamo, but because I'm very stubborn. That's okay. Why I'm sticking to it. So imagine someone calling me that in real life. It shocked me a little bit more. Anyway, I be my yobi man, no one will be your radio savvy girl, a babe and more.
0: Okay, this beautiful evening, of course, you all know we always have lots of spicy stories to tell you. First of all, let's go back to the weekend. What happened during the weekend? Ivy, lots of things sup on social media. First of all, so Megodi wedding everywhere.
1: We're not so American.
0: Megodi wedding. I'm really shocked. Mandi nazi flaunts. But at the end of the day, ne on your end, they up it. But then it is what it is. And also...
1: Wait, on this so American's... wedding. The funniest thing I saw on social media regarding that wedding was someone comparing his wedding to Pele's own, and I'm wondering, when we finish making this up, what you say, Pele is a young boy, Olubede 25 years. Why are you comparing him to a music executive that has decades of wealth and experience under his belt? That's one of the
0: I feel like Napella at his age, or maybe that the kind of money he has.
1: The funny thing is, when you make this comparison, you know, when you are not with a person, because when you pay 200 naira recharge, you believe when you open on social media.
0: Okay, so of course, we have lots of stories, and then after Susu's wedding, we have this story. We have Gege. Biko. I was having this discussion. So

0: one guy and one law in the mist. I'm not wrong the person. I don't know the person. Where simu? Hey, Ginika, I'm a graduate of the university. Who is this person?
1: At your age.
0: So, this guy put everything, and then at the end of the day, just this weekend, it surfaced on social media that Gege got married to the love of his life. Everybody, oh, we on social media, because this guy is known for, you know, Omepe University online. When I could do okay, not to do this and not to do that, not to spend on a woman, not to get married in Kenwan, Kenwan, Kenwan, said a lot of things. And as we are speaking now, currently, right about now, it's on the news that people reported, you know,
1: his TikTok account
0: and how he deceived people and all of that. And as we're speaking now, TikTok has banned his account. So his account has been banned on TikTok. People report to try everything on me. Sina, he deceived people. He led people to do things they shouldn't be doing. And you see, Ivy, I keep on saying this. I keep on telling people. You see social media, if you don't have a mind of your own, you will lose yourself. Anyway, so many gullible people on social media. But if you don't have a mind of your own, you lose the wiggy. This gege now, Otu Oputa, you know, he always comes out, tells men on not to spend on their women. Can one. Or see, okay. Don't spend on your woman. Don't do this, don't do that.
1: Marriage, they outdated.
0: Mana, if you see this guy in a wedding, if you see
1: mother say
0: how he spent on his wedding
1: mother
0: and everything
1: say,
0: that happened.
1: See, he even looked happier than the bride.
0: And then, all for the same person you put online, won't see, Ibata social media, if so many content creators, on your put out, all these people, Ibata, real life, they have their relationships going fine. They are doing the things they told you not to do. But if you don't get married, though, see, so many people out there with failed marriages will come out, don't know how to content creators, and then tell you not to get married. Marriage didn't come. And they are saying relationship therapists, social media, they will come out and tell you not to spend on your woman, spend the one and one. You should do this, you should do that. Then I see one. Don't respect your man if he doesn't. So many things on social media, and then if you're now the gullible person, you believe. But every Saturday people are getting married and a wedding. So social media, but when you draw your mind of your own. Now tell me, see, do you know sometimes? For this post, people you're not saying that somebody led them astray. Now, like how exactly do you believe these things you see on social? Like on your put a call for nonsense. You believe, oh yeah, like you really believe this person. It's just like one certain time, one fake pastor putter. I think that was last year or this year. This year. I think January this year. So this pastor came out and then he was telling people non alo ak. No non alo ak. And people go and tell her sports and
2: No one are cheap.
0: Yes. So kucha everything. You see, people were paying this guy. People are not people go and tell her sports. People were actually paying him. And then at the end of the day, this man is in Hawaii, maybe. Way maybe was. I be the chopper the man. At the end of the day, hafu the man we piata long we on malicha moto. If you see this G wagon, this man go long here. So
1: this 50 cents. That's
2: how he was railing up. I don't know what you heard about me.
0: So then I'm not like why exactly do people still fall for this? Well, I'm going to Nigeria, the Gege University, and see as the whole day, see, when you listen to these people that say they go to this Gege University.

0: Why exactly do people still fall for this? Well, Abukwani Nigeria the Gege Universe, and see, as the whole thing, see, Ima, when you listen to these people that say they go to this Gege Universe, Nkita Abana, he can still get back his account. So it still falls on you. On all the Kambwe blessing CEO, put out sinking one. And see, do you know the funny part is that this Gege is now he's now saying, did he force people not to get married, or did he do this and did he do
1: that? On their single day, did he tell you people not to get married? And then people actually brought proof. Recently, you know, when this story broke on social media, I had a couple of male friends on Facebook who were saying, he did not tell people what's all the fuss about? He didn't ask anybody not to get married, blah, blah, blah, blah, blah, blah.
0: Yeah.
1: And then when this compilation brought, a popular blog posted it, the different compilations of different videos of where he was saying, do not get married, marriage is outdated, get married, get baby mamas, blah, blah, blah, blah, blah, blah, blah. I started tagging them. Each of them to different comments. Until now, it's been more than 24 hours. None of them has said, okay, Ngwa, I have forgiven. Okay. I wonder why. And then once again, we are reminded that social media is not real life.
0: It's not real life.
1: And that's something a lot of us do not
0: know.
1: Somehow we know it, because even ourselves, we don't post our real life on social media. But for some reason, we think that every other person we follow, because they have a level of influence, we think that, okay, that means what they're actually saying must be the Bible, must be the A and Amen, Ekocha Ogu. Forgetting that people have different personas. Just like people hear me online, I'm here now, and then you see me in person, and it's not the same. People have different personas, online persona, real life persona. The earlier you learn to separate that, the better for you. The earlier you learn to
0: have a mind of your own, first of all, because Obuna,
1: and see what you see on social media, not take everything as hook, line, and sinker. It's okay. I am always some things I haven't killed. Mwamu, naga. And then something itself, I don't even bother to feed my mind on them. I scroll off, because you might think, you're just laughing. Before you know it, your subconscious mind starts assimilating those things.
0: Yeah.
1: Be careful, very careful what you take and what you feed your mind on social media. When you're
0: Okay, next on our story, we talked about this same thing, very similar thing last week, Monday. But you know one thing I found out about people is that people will never learn. People will want to take risk. Now, social media clouds will actually be the end of a lot of people, because people do not want to learn. Okay, for this content creation of it, this gege, we are still talking about the same thing, because just to create content, you've deceived people. Now, on this particular story, this young guy, Tinye Betty with him mother, where's Sonyana? Noya cross main road before the oncoming vehicle. So apparently, young way motor no zonaga.
1: Yeah.
0: Same way this canon no zonaga. So this guy way better with him. Where say Noya gaffe main road before motor say for gaffe or before motor lute de behano say that he's going to cross. Or where will you funny when you mad for the person to video the whole thing? Iyo jemelia, just content. Can we funa? Yes, no, but I lost across the main road before the motor gaffete. And what finally happened? This guy lost his life, because as he was trying to cross the main road, the motor piachalia. And apparently, he's not even going to survive. And then apparently, born a motor piachalia self nori on a car race. So I don't know, but crazy things are happening. And if we don't learn, last week we said something similar. A guy, not a bus driver, this driver was sleeping, obviously sleeping. So this guy, not a co-driver, come here, motor driver, this guy whipped the phone, he started making video of the man sleeping. At the end of the day, the man was accident, he was affected, and that was it. First,

0: happened in Imsugate, in front of Imsugate. Very tar road, very beautiful road. Mm. You know, just like Kafe said, I don't understand where we are going. This needs to make everything content. Because even those who we are doing the carries, it is content for them.
1: Yeah.
0: This is a very busy road. I need Kilifi Mundiota. Most of us Kilifi Fast and Furious.
1: Yeah.
0: You see, when they want to do this kind of dangerous things, even though they tell you not to do it at home, but deserted places. Mm. They don't go to a very busy road in a very major place. They hana whoop you to the outskirts of town. That is number one. Number two, not only that, all the reckless and careless for them to be doing that here. And then there is you, Maggie, Tafu Webo for 9 months. And then you decide that the best thing for you to do is play with your life, because that is playing with your life. Kekesikwe onye nketa na eme gine nwan nketa onwo na ago abi na wona chibu gine nwan ade akuye nnu sinse.
1: Oh yeah.
0: Because there is no right thinking person that will decide, you know what, motor speed abi can try ya we to pugin ka de kambaji ki jiri egba na ya gba ya cross the main road. The way esikwe motors work up ya chawo ya pioche Oya fly behind the vehicle where land the coolest. Of course he didn't survive it.
1: He didn't survive
0: first
1: it.
0: Of all, I hope that Mande ananya de moto. Because Oboro just won. Otu had no when they made the carries, but the organizers, because they didn't have demand for Cheba, because they already planned that this was going to happen. They didn't have a kill. Imagine, oh, when you see not a white, happy. You can say, okay, in the madoma. Now, okay, nanke this boy, the reckless, decided to cross. What about someone who is just passing a Marian Amen?
1: Yeah.
0: Or just decide, hey, ki in the Cheba, I don't add, the madback on Nagasike. Because I hot around can the na gana magia car but or one thing or the other. I just pass and see people standing and just decided to go on his own. So I hope that every organizer mandina de moto. Of course, only nanya moto in capable madu. Manslaughter or gabagodunga. Then the organizers akwese e arrest French and charge ya for e endanger lives of people. Then Amaro come here about the victim. They say we shouldn't blame victims. So I just hope he rests in peace. And in his next life, if there is one, he actually learns.
1: Yeah, and he actually learns. And people should have said, but Ivy, I want to ask you a question. Can people kajemelu this car racing like a game? Like why do people still do it? Because so many people lose jago their life. Even one of the actors from Fast and Furious also lost his life there. And I think I was having a discussion with a guy, and then he told me how he lost his one of his friends to this. Ndi made this particular one megodiria on the wrong road. This particular one I'm telling you about, on a very like straight road and we're remote on Aga, and still they still, because overspeeding could lead to anything, so many things. Anything can happen. So I don't know why people still make this a game. I don't know, but I think people should abort that game out,
0: you know,
1: from their mind, honestly.
0: As human beings, sometimes for some people, not for me, some people are addicted to the adrenaline rush that comes with certain games. That is why you see people who sooner playing jump. So I think it's the adrenaline rush that makes people do certain things. It can never be me, can never be anybody I know. Unless gonna have closet adrenaline junkies. I don't know, but
1: honestly, it's the game on car. I'm not going to support it. And if you're planning, just abort it from your mind. Honestly, it's not even advisable. Because

0: then on our next story, I think after this one, we'll go pay some bills. So Ivy, this lady came out and was crying out. She claimed that a 1.2 million naira loan she took for a new phone and wigs allegedly grew to over 9.6 million naira. So apparently she borrowed 1.2 million naira to change her phone and get some wigs in 100 level. And then...
1: she's in 300 level.
0: Yeah, now. I'm trying to understand. So she says she deleted the app when the interest was piling up too much, and then they kept disturbing her to pay back. So now she installed the app back, and she said, we all can believe how much loan it has become, like how much her loan has become. She's not telling us to pour her water, please. So we're born at this girl bill 1.2 million. Go away, go cut a wig na phone. Born 100 level pressure number one. Born go the 100 level number one pressure. So number two, bo easy, because tell me why she would delete it. I like on a delete the app.
1: Can I see the app?
0: Because I'm trying to know if is it that she didn't register, or she registered with someone else's name. Go away, delete the app. After she borrowed money. So, imagine Abuna ego after she deleted the app. Webuna, when she now reinstalled the app, Webuna ega motago 9.6 million. Or we sign a warrior million because of what a role yone. Hey, good. So, I don't know what to tell her, but I think if our listeners has something to tell her, have we a big cook? Amara more.
1: The funny thing about most of these loan apps, their interest rates are actually illegal. Yeah. It is illegal to demand such interest rates from people. Anyabata, the way SEC naturally on a regular, and what each one, okay, they could disable you. That's number one. Number two, phone now, that phone is now obsolete.
0: Yeah.
1: That phone also is in a trending phones right now. You see,
0: yes.
1: Parents have a lot of work to do.
0: Okay. Teaching them contentment.
1: Teaching them contentment, but a very key thing. To you, in house eating who's on kitchen, but they say, but there are core values you're not teaching your child, because that is why in my 1.2 million naira, you have a girl in 100 level to EMN Bukanji 1.2 million naira.
0: Go away, go wig
1: and phone. Like peer pressure. That is number one. Number two, apparently, a lot of people have more sense. Yeah. Not only are you not teaching her contentment, you teach her their common sense.
0: Yeah.
1: Because I can't for the life of me, and then I come across 1.2 million and what will come up? Yeah, I'm no people. Wig and phone. Not because those things are not important, but because I know.
0: Okay, that you have so many other responsibilities. I know
1: there are more important things.
0: Things to do.
1: Okay, get that almost 10 million naira. Okay, you are getting away with it. I don't know.
0: And then, get the greed in it, because, hey.
1: Part of the happening, babe. So, girl, we could go more than 1 week, a bit of a week now, maybe 2 weeks, and one phone. Anyway, you people, as you're sending your children to higher institution, yes, they've come of age, they've graduated from secondary school. But remember, there is more to life than, okay, milestones. Be sure that only is the, but mentally, you've prepared this person for the world out there. Because, and a lot of people now are going through this.
0: Yeah.
1: Borrowing, sometimes it becomes an addiction. Borrow from Mundenka, or Wonka, borrow from Mundenka, or Bonota can be as we spoil it. Some people's life don't spoil because they're borrowing from one different betting apps. Yeah, but telephone number, they got through the apps, and now for up to three betting borrowing apps. Just loan apps, just man and doing a spoil. Oh, yeah, Quasara Marongwe. But imagine, Kafi, that you're a mother and then your daughter. But in financial crisis. And the point is, you must have to pay it. If not, I got you. that your daughter is taking on a financial crisis, or bro, na,
0: and they man,
1: how would you feel as a parent?
0: And you know, the funny part, but the more energy, the more the ego down.
1: They're gonna more. If your child comes and tells you that obore ego, ijigo taste something so stupid, and then the EMS, how would you take it as a parent?
0: Well, kabo just careway. Who by now won't, I'm definitely going to teach my child contentment. Mana udi adaputa. When you say me kwa na ya kuba diuga ya.
1: Azuri yesi akubwa.
0: Kiya me kwa niya because I actually and the man ano the one go na mo. But I don't know. Actually, parents really need to do a lot of work when raising their kids. Teach them contentment.
1: Nembo kodilia.
0: Kwa wabalo hana iyo wa.
1: Nembo kodilia is ni niwe wabagote. Well, I'm off charm to the one I'm on. But my word of volunte. Okay, then I'm more. Oh, well, what's a jam basket and say? A book and say, Jogger Nubu.
0: Okay, it is what it is. Well, if you have something to tell this lady and also so many stories we talked about here, you can feel free to react to any of them. Right about now, let's go pay some bills. And of course, when we come back, we throw open the phone lines. My name is Kaffee Shigen Spice, your number one international sugar girl on radio. And of course, I'm here with
1: Ivy Wayobi, your man, and Wairobi. Ufumbajane Mofloda.

0: 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It's your girl Ife, and you're listening to Ivy Wanyobioma. Don't touch the dial.
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0: weekend. 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Welcome back to Entertainment Gist on Radio Sapientia 95.3 FM on Nicha, your best style east of the Niger. All right, you're still chilling with Catfish Again, Spice, and Ivy of the Good Life. I know we're a bit fun, but you're more flow day. What I go?
1: Yes, sir.
0: All right, you're welcome back. 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
0: Hello, good evening. Hello.
2: Hello.
0: Yes, good evening. What's your name? Good evening.
2: Yeah, this is Homeboy.
0: Homeboy, how are you doing this evening?
2: I'm okay. How about yourself?
0: Fine. No, just so easy and out why. Oh yeah, we'll take your side.
2: I know that. It's money when they first.
0: Okay.
2: And you say for that office now, it's no good there. All the other people are there.
0: Ivy, Ivy, both from Badia and more float. So, what they go there will speed we AC. All right, homeboy. Hey, yeah, Bolo, go on.
2: I don't mean to my dad without this guy. So called a chicken. No, besides, I didn't tell you. Only the for the date I want to play with. You see that marriage? You know go last. You know go last 2 years.
0: You be like say then deceive you too. It's so kunande deceive.
2: No. I use my life method.
0: Me, see, homeboy, I'm wishing him a very, very happy marriage because I'm social media. So I'm wishing him a very peaceful marriage. It's okay, deceive, that's all.
2: No, be like that. You don't have to take it. Anyway, some people believe in year of a match that time to see. Oh, and you believe in it, yeah. You have Nayano Han, I know you have a coach. You have a coach. In terms of individuals, for like example, now, in a field, you have my coach, you guys, you make me. I think what that. And this was what my coach, you have now your first one, you see, make me. In terms of school, you have now your lecturer or the teacher who is teaching, not teaching, students. But if you do this now, only some things make it seem a little more loud in Nigeria. Even when I walk off my in Nigeria, this man, he automatically takes a long line and opens the guy, may arrest. Understand, may arrest.
0: Well, I report to go for account.
1: Ibia, and I may arrest no Megan. Can you enjoy the name in a wine?
0: He's just creating content like so many other people.
1: That is content.
0: That is content.
1: And actually, in the name of my coach,
2: this now is
1: they are qualified. Only I just on your phone, name a video just like any other person.

0: he's nobody's coach. Something to like that, Dan Ambu coach. We are born on Monday, so we all know he's going to have real serious.
1: And homeboy, you're beginning to sound like you're one of the victims.
2: Oh my goodness! You just they go tona. Me, this is a how. I don't even listen to all this. I'm talking about all this agency boys or agency guys. Yeah, guys, yeah. Understand? Trust me, I'm not agency. I'm a account.
1: We've already gotten your point. Thank you so much, homeboy.
2: Wow.
1: All right. Thank you, homeboy.
0: People delegating the works of parents to strangers on the internet.
1: Mm.
0: So you want a stranger on the internet to be held liable for something that a parent should do.
1: Yeah.
0: Then underage, on social media. It's the work of the parents of the underage to guide their children through the rights and wrongs, the do's and don'ts of life. Oboro gege yi peteri agbaile na social media. Kadat onu se follow on.
1: Yeah.
0: Oboro any person non social media we phone we data na akoye solye. It's the work of the parents. Let us not make any mistakes about that.
1: And then Ivy, you see, do you know the very funny thing is that Otu and Kegege Mekwaketa, if another person should come up again, they will still fall victim.
0: Mm-hmm.
1: You see?
0: Hello?
3: Hello, Ivy. Good evening.
0: Good evening. Kenkeneme.
3: Kafi, sugar and spice. How you doing?
1: I'm fine, no.
3: All right. Good to be good from me here, though.
0: Okay, go ahead. We call myself Ihiala.
3: Yeah, it concerns this one who borrowed money with that app. 1.2, but it's now
0: 9.6.
3: About 9.something million. We're mad. And then we have Zovia Kita, Okapo, Nobuo Gisi Dara. And eventually, Job, does it mean that company or whatever you may call it, that they lend that money to her, that there's no time limit when they will like to get their money? They will call
1: their stop bagoni now.
0: And what time limit?
1: Yeah.
0: Like, when you take loans from these apps, then for each day he default to it, he busy ego do too much. That is why the money you will like that. All default to go for about 2 years. Only about Diego because up here within the stipulated time.
3: Different nation, India say Unkwamado all person run to her paper one. Is she true lawyer?
1: But
3: right
1: here
3: to that company. All right here to that company. Then after my court. If I need to pay for the increase,
0: yes.
3: If we make it easier for the other, or if we question him, he right, yes. Lawyer right here to the country. I just phone a court. If we should go there, or I go do two. If we make it easier for you, then you bank it every dollar. Add. Thank you.
1: Okay, thank you so much.
0: That's actually a very solid suggestion.
1: Suggestion, yeah. But then it is what it is. I can even go knock and okay. Nyamalupu yon emego di this one okay noke take. When she go there before it gets to but Ivy, now this man said something. He mentioned does she not have anybody to run to? Sometimes parents actually do their job very well. Parents train their children to to be very, very contented. But then how about peer pressure? Because for this person now not to go to the parent, she's just manage herself and then she doesn't want to get that thing from them, or maybe she doesn't want to get such advice. Maybe no peer pressure could actually cut something, because sometimes our parents actually do their job very well, but it depends on the kind of circle of friends you have. You get so crazy things are happening. nke kisi oyi akwasaro ma ronwe onye onye nwe ntinya nuru. Okay, we don't have much time to take calls again. Of course, if you're not able to reach us today, next week is always a tomorrow will be a good day. Tomorrow will be better than today. Of course, my name is Scarfish again Spice, and I'm here with
0: Ivy. You want your beer, my beer, the good life. You already have a girl.
1: Okay, we'll see you tomorrow. Bye.

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3: St. Jude Parish, Fege, Onitsha, Marian Movement of Priests present a week of learning from Mary, the good student of divine law. Topic: Blessed is she who believes that all that the Lord promised her will come to pass. Absolute trust in God. I am the handmaid of the Lord. Total resignation to the will of God. Not without the woman, Mary, the new Eve. 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Mary, our Queen Mother and Intercessor, recreating values. Consecration to the Immaculate Heart of Mary and the enrollment of Brown Scapular of Mount Carmel. Speakers: Reverend Father Thomas Mary Okongwibe, Reverend Father Valentine Ubiabo, Mr. Ifanyo Rapwe Hugeman of Radio Sapiencia. 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Parish Coordinator: Mrs. Maria Stella Okoye. 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
5: Attention, attention, attention. Mama, papa, pikin. Another time of the year where we know say malaria don't dey everywhere because rainy season don't show. And even as we dey talk now, many places don't dey flooded with water. Our surrounding don't become breeding ground for mosquito where we know say na them dey cause malaria every time. That bush way there for your backyard where you never want to throw away. That gutter way don't fill with plenty water. That does mean where you never want clear. All these things don't dey breed mosquitoes. So, now you make us tell you say to keep your environment clean so that you don't go get malaria. But my people, that time safe, eh? You feel do all these things, but that terrible malaria goes to show for body. And that time when we must remember say malaria don't meet in March with the power of Amatem Fort Soft Gel, because as help, only the best matters. 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
9: St. Jude Parish, Fege, Onitsha, Marian Movement of Priests present a week of learning from Mary, the good student of divine law. Topics: blessed is she who believes that all that the Lord promised her will come to pass. Absolute trust in God. 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Mary, the new Eve. 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Consecration to the Immaculate Heart of Mary and the enrollment of Brown Scapula of Mount Carmel. Speakers: Reverend Father Thomas Mary Okonwiwe, Reverend Father Valentine Obiabo, Mr. Ifanyo Rapwe Hugman of Radio Sapiencia. 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Signed: Brother Callistus Anoliefo, Parish Coordinator, Mrs. Maria Stella Okoye, Chairperson Planning Committee, Reverend Father John Bosco Okafor, Parish Priest.
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6: Hello?
7: 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How you doing now?
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7: 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What happened? When I get issue?
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5: With Jesus' joy in my heart, I want to welcome us to the Family Love. You know, God has been so good and so faithful to us in this month of July. And today, we are ending the parenting series for now. It might still come up, but we are going to end it today because next week we are going to enter into something special, very, very special. We've been in parenting series. The Lord has blessed us so much. Let's pray. Heavenly Father, we thank you for what you're about to do. Thank you for the sick you heal. Thank you for families that are going to heal of emotional, psychological problem issues challenging the family, challenging the training of the children. Father God Almighty, thank you because you're going to release your word of divine direction, divine instruction to parents to take up their duty post, to train our children in the way they should grow. In the name of Jesus, thank you, mighty God. Thank you for what you're doing. Thank you for the wonders. Thank you for that man that is sick you heal, the businesses that are sick you heal. Thank you for wisdom you're going to grant to each and every one of us in the name of Jesus. Thank you for answering that prayer. Thank you, Father, for meeting our needs according to your riches in Christ Jesus, in Jesus' mighty name. Once more, you're welcome to Family Love. And we are still in parenting series with Jesus' joy in my heart. Today is my husband's birthday. The man that has been standing by me, helping me in everything in this Family Love. In short, he's my helper in this program. Today is birthday. The Lord will enrich him. The Lord will bless him. God will continue to give him wisdom as the head of the family, as the high priest, to keep doing the sacrifice that he needs to do in the name of Jesus. Thank you for the wonderful years that are coming, that's going to enter into a more serious year, serious relationship with you in the name of Jesus. Thank you, Heavenly Father, for this wonderful blessing, not only to me, to the body of Christ, to his children, to his brothers and sisters. God bless you, Engineer Ike Ilode, and many more fruitful years in Jesus' mighty name. Family Love is a teaching, learning, and a prayer line that gives biblical solution to all family, marriage, relationship issues, challenges. Family Love teaches us to complement each other in the family, help one another, make us to know every member of the family is special, important, plays a great role in development of the family. Everyone is important. No one should be neglected. God is the father of all the family in the earth. Ephesians 3:18. God designed family for friendship, fellowship, and love. Every member of the family is designed to achieve a purpose by loving one another. Whether other members love you or not, we have an obligation to love one another. Every member is designed to achieve a God-given purpose without competing with any member. Family Love recognizes that no accidental child. Every child is unique with God's capability to make a difference. Even all the laws in the whole nations of the world, the child law gives every child equality in everything. The Bible teaches parents to train their children with the fear of God, love of God. Parents' responsibility includes making the home front one peaceful, friendly, upholding the staff of unity among siblings. Know that children copy the bad habits and character faster than the constructed moral instruction. Genesis 18, verse 18. Saying that Abraham shall surely become a great and mighty nation, and all the nations of the earth shall be blessed in him. Verse 19, for I know him that he will command his children and his household after him, and they shall keep the word of the Lord to do justice, that the Lord may bring upon Abraham that which he has spoken concerning him. Our topic today is world training. Training. Every child of God, especially parents and guardian, as a matter of urgency, must know God's will and purpose for their God-given children. Hosea says, my people are destroyed for lack of knowledge. Most of what is happening in the home front right now is because of lack of knowledge. Many children of God have gone into captivity because of lack of knowledge of who, one, God is to them. God is our parents, is our overall parents, is parents both to the fatherless and the motherless. So don't say you're alone. You are not alone in what you are going through. Many people don't know what God can do concerning every situation. And that's why you must be trained in the word of God to know who your father is, your maker, your redeemer, who they are in Christ. Many people don't know. You say you're giving your life to Christ. You don't know who you are in Christ. That by the reason of believing in Jesus Christ, you are discharged and acquitted. No punishment, no sickness and infirmity. And I don't say it's malaria. It's because of mosquito bite. It's a lie. You need to know who you are in Christ, that by the stripes of Jesus you are healed. Many are living in the report of the present situation instead of believing in God's report. They are believing in the hardship that is in the world. If you ask them now, they say the economy is bad, the recession and so on. They quote economic laws. It's lack of knowledge. So long you are a child of God, you have available resources from heaven. God will supply your needs according to his riches in glory, not according to economy. Some have accepted anything instead of having faith in God's word and his word. Many have surrendered to pressure of being a servant instead of being a king. God instructed Joshua, this book of the law shall not depart out of thy mouth. You meditate on it day and night, that thou mayest observe to do according to all that is written. Then you have your way prosperous, you shall have good success. The whole earth is governed by God's principle and formula. Any other alternative is temporal. Man's method formula always leads to failure, disappointment, and hardship. The world training will renew your mind to think like Christ, empowered to face any issue, challenges, and experience victory for the rest of your life. The world training will make you train your children in fear and love of God. Psalm 112, praise ye the Lord. Blessed is the man that feareth the Lord, that delight greatly in his commandment. Verse 2, his seed shall be mighty upon the earth. The generation of the righteous shall be blessed. The parent that delight in God's word and the doer constantly contact the light that destroy darkness at any time, whether it's in business, career, family, even in marriage, and the knowledge will make us to manifest as God's ambassador in the earth. Romans 8:9. Let me tell you what is happening. The earnest expectation of the creation waited for the manifestation of the sons of God. People are waiting for your manifestation. Suggested step. Please study the word of God. Have a Bible, study the word of God. Ask the Holy Spirit to teach you, guide you, and correct you. Believe the word. Obey the word. Be a doer of God's instruction. Set your heart to love God. No. As an alcoholist is to the drunkard, be addicted to God's word at all times, so that the presence of God will be around you. Believe in wonders of the word through the Holy Spirit. Allow the Holy Spirit to lead you continuously, guide you in all your decision-making. Rejoice evermore. Give thanks for full assurance. 1 Thessalonians 5:24. Faithfully see that collect you, who will always do it. Believe in all the word that God has said, his instruction. Obey his instruction. Line upon line, precept upon precept. We have spent our time. And the Lord has been so faithful in this parenting trade. Please, parents, train yourself in the word. It's very, very important. So that in the days of battle, you will dish out the way David dish out and destroy Goliath in the name of Jesus. I want you to begin to talk to God. Father, grant me the wisdom. Grant me the wisdom that I will not be spiritually lazy. I will study the word so that I will have something I will give. It's what you have that you give out to. Can we begin to talk to God, all of us? Heavenly Father, we thank you for this wonderful opportunity. You have asked us to be trained in your word so that we train our children in the fear of God and the love of God in the name of Jesus. As many people that are having challenges in training their children, Father God Almighty, we ask that you visit them. Let there be divine intervention in the life of that young man, that teenager, that adolescent in the name of Jesus. Father, strengthen us, especially this season. Provide for us because you have make us to flourish in hard time. To flourish in famine in the name of Jesus. Thank you, Heavenly Father, in Jesus' mighty name. I am still Mrs. Nkiru Ibanugi Lodianya, your coach and also your family consultant and your messenger. God bless you. enjoy the children that Lord has given to you. It's a gift and a reward from God. In Jesus' mighty name. Amen.
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1: A reading from the Holy Gospel according to St. Matthew, chapter 13, from verse 31 to verse 35. At that time, another parable Jesus put before the crowd, saying, "The kingdom of heaven is like a grain of mustard seed, which a man took and sowed in his field. It is the smallest of all the seeds, but when it has grown, it is the greatest shrub and becomes a tree, so that the birds of the air come and make nests in its branches." He told them another parable. "The kingdom of heaven is like leaven which a woman took and hid in 3 measures of meal till it was leavened." All this Jesus said to the crowds in parables. Indeed, he said nothing to them without a parable. This was to fulfill what was spoken by the prophet, "I will open my mouth in parables. I will utter what has been hidden since the foundation of the world." The Gospel of the Lord. Beloved in Christ, we have just listened to the parable of the mustard seed. Now, I want us to consider the parable in the Gospel passage from the angle of the birds of the air coming to take shelter on the branches of the mustard tree. We were told that the mustard seed was the smallest of all the seeds. What this means is that it could be eaten by any bird. Birds like grain, and I want to believe that the mustard may not be an exception. Were mustard seeds to be human beings, they would have known that one of their greatest enemies would be birds, which can swallow them for food. Were you to be them today, when eventually you survive the enemy, can you allow that same enemy that would have swallowed you to take shelter under you? We have heard stories of people who were wicked to others who eventually turned out to be their saviors in life. Imagine a madam who had a house help. To her and her family, the house help was not a human being. She was a slave. She did all the works in the house. She was the first to wake up and the last to go to bed. Often, she went to bed without food on days that were no leftovers. She suffered all this without complaining. If she complained, where would she go to? She had no parents, no brothers and sisters that were financially okay to take care of her. But there is God. At the appointed time, God made somebody notice her. This young man fell in love with her and the way she went about her duties diligently. He decided to marry her. This young man was rich and turned the life of the suffering house help around in days. As it were, things became terribly hard for this madam and her household. Her husband was in prison, and gradually they sold all they had just to survive. If you were this former house help that is now rich or married to a rich man, can you extend a helping hand to your former madam? God expects you to do just that. Vengeance is for God and not for you. We have gotten branches where other people can come in and find shelter. The branches are the gifts you have. God expects you to use them for the good of others. Do it for God, and He will continue to bless you. May you remain in God's blessings now and forever. Amen. In the name of the Father, and of the Son, and of the Holy Spirit. Amen. Peace be with you.
0: That was Reverend Father O.C. 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

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Today is Monday, July 27, 2026. And I want to welcome you in a very special way to Soul to Soul tonight. Soul to Soul comes to you every Monday, starting from 9 o'clock down to 12 midnight.

we are in a very special time of the year, 2026. This is July. And God has made it possible for us to see this month, for us to be here. And it's a great privilege to appreciate Him, because He cares. We don't know how and what it took Him for us to still be here. I know it's because of His love and His mercy. So in everything we give thanks to God, because God is with us. So whatever you do, always remember that you need Him, that you need His presence. With His presence, everything is fine. Even as soon as we are born with His presence. But because of one mistake or the other, one lifestyle or the other, that presence disappeared from us. But there comes a time like this, when we have to seek that presence again. Because He has surrounded Himself, He has surrounded us with Himself. Let me tell you the truth. The only name that God called Himself, you know, we call Him Jehovah, we call Him El Shaddai, we call Him all manner of names. They are wonderful. But it's just one name that He called Himself. And that name is I Am That I Am. But His name is also His surname. I Am is His name, and I Am is His surname. And we all have that name as our first name too. Each time we mention our name, we start by mentioning His name, because we are Him. He lives in us. So when you want to introduce yourself, just like I've just said, I am freshman. I am is the first name. Freshman is the second name. But for Him, He is I Am That I Am. Acknowledge God. Acknowledge His presence. No matter the situation you're going through, no matter what life is treating you like, His presence makes a difference. And that's how I want to welcome you tonight to this wonderful moment. And it's Soul to Soul on your best radio, 95.3. Soul to Soul comes to you every Monday, 9 p.m. to 12 midnight. From 11 is Soul to Soul Extra. And in tonight's edition of Soul to Soul, we shall look at the case of Mr. Michael Obumneme. According to him, he traveled 7 years ago. Before traveling, he gave birth to two babies. He's been married for around 10 years now. He has a boy and he has a girl. He left Nigeria hoping to come back maybe after 1 year or 2 years. But unfortunately, one thing happened, another happened, and he couldn't come back. He stayed abroad for 7 years, and he returned. And as much as he was abroad, there's no day he doesn't talk with his wife and his kids. He said, freshman, I call them every day.
day and night. I call them every day and night. I call them all the time. I speak with them every day. I provide all their needs. Cars, house, everything. I make sure they don't lack anything. In the first week of July, I returned to Nigeria without telling my wife that I was coming back. I just landed in the airport. I took a taxi and then came back home.

So when I come back, I need to, you know, travel to the village to look at some of the projects they did for me. I went with my wife and my children. From there, we went to somewhere else where I built a hostel. And from there, I told my wife that we're also going to go to hospital so that we can have maybe one more baby. We need to go to hospital, check ourselves, and then return back to our nature. Hopefully, we are going to go together this time around. And he said, freshman, I love my wife so much, and I love my children as well. But something got me so confused. I haven't discussed it with anybody, but I have been wondering why. What happened? I went to the hospital. And it was in the hospital that he discovered that his wife did family planning. And she has been carrying that for years and been renewing it as well. Michael said to me, freshman, I told myself, look at myself. I said to myself, what? My wife is in Nigeria. I'm in the US. So how come she didn't do family planning when I was here? What's the reason for this? I asked my wife, why did you do family planning? And she said that somebody told her that doing family planning will help her reduce her urge and desire for sex. Now, with family planning, her desire for sex is going to be reduced drastically. He said he has never heard that before. He said, freshman, I don't even know what to think.

I just decided to talk about this. I used to fall so to show when I was in Nigeria. And even overseas, I listened to so to so. So I decided to share this with other people, to hear from them, because since I came back, I haven't touched my wife. I don't feel like I just need to clear my head and understand what's going on first. I need you to talk to me. Now think about it. If you were this guy, what would you do? Think about it and talk to me. 090-35-944-777 or 081-3032-7285. 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I'll be back after this break. Don't go away. 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

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Let us do it for you.

0: Hello. Hello. Yeah, good evening. What's your name?
1: I'm calling for my water.
0: Okay, Chiamaka, you're welcome. Please go ahead. Hello?
1: Can I speak to
0: you? Yeah, sure. Go ahead. Okay. It's all right. Thank you very much. Thank you for calling.
1: Thank you. Good night.
0: Yeah, good night.

0: Hello?
1: Hello, Fred Van Gogh, sir.
0: Yeah, good evening. What's your name?
1: Oscar Boyd, I'm his cakey man.
0: Oscar Boyd, it's okay. Go ahead.
1: Nah, I've been a big one. I think before I made family plan, all I had a day in me. I'm not going to know much of one. And the one I go where one school and I said, because couldn't have one about home, come on, come on, come on, come on, come on, come on, come on, come on, come on, come on, come on, come on, come on, come on, come on, come on, come on, come on, come on, come on, come on, come on, before he made family plan, we're going to get up. A man of the game of family plan and Makigi. A man of the same command, Abunobi. Because one of the way, negative comes now back, come up on Yamakaria, and then come on now, come up with a break for now. Because I'm from this way, you made family plan without your husband. Yet you seek joy, joy, joy, joy, joy, joy, joy, joy, joy, joy, joy, joy, joy, joy, joy, joy, joy, joy, joy, joy, joy,
0: All right. Good night.

0: Hello?
1: Hello, Christmas.
0: Yeah, good evening. What's your name?
1: You're
0: welcome. Please go ahead. Okay. It's all right. Hello?
2: Hello?
0: Yeah, good evening. What's your name?
2: I'm Favor calling from Montana.
0: You're welcome, Favor. Please go ahead.
2: Thank you. My own contribution is that I think that the man and his wife should meet the counselor. Understand?
0: Mm.
2: When they meet the counselor will tell the implications of what she did. So, at that point, maybe she might be open up to her husband. And after that, if nothing comes out of it, he should take his wife to a priest for them to take her oath, an oath. So, let him know what to do after his, for his wife to tell him the truth. If the woman insisted, let him leave him. Let him leave her. So, but about this case, the case has been hit. There is no reason for him taking them to hospital to verify if they are really his or not. So that is my own contribution. Thank you.
0: You're welcome. Hello?
3: Hello?
0: Yeah, good evening. What's your name?
3: My name is Chinoso from Bo.
0: You're welcome, Chinoso. Please go ahead.
3: Okay. Freshman, who is entering to the air?
0: Hmm.
3: My name is Nelson.
0: Yes.
3: After from this year, this woman in the northern month, the family planning that her husband concerned. My imagun. 7 years, I work for 7 days. What I mean, 7 years. One, you know, that's the idea. My dear, for me, I'm not sure what possible. For sorry, no, a year, or 2 years, or three. You 7 years, 7 more years. Most 7 years, taking my racket. Why, I know. Me, much as why I'm not in my form one. I our possibility of why in 7 years that young in our somewhere.
0: All right, that's okay. Thank you very much. Thank you for calling.

0: Sister.
1: Yeah, good evening. What's your name?
0: My name is Mr. Francis. Calling from Medellandre. How can I?
1: You're welcome. Please go ahead.
0: Yeah. I'm the only thing you know what? I'm from our station. Of course, my demand is going to be for more than 7 years.
1: Hmm.
0: I mean, when other 7 years. I'm a new young woman, and I'm not looking up here. Anya. No, not a good deal, dear. You will not tell you, dear, another thing. I keep that thing for my side. I have reason to be a dark. And I'm not going to be a demand for that. I want to check your ass already. Put your ass aside, then I call AC, a million, million, and million. You could see that they have to me and I'm going to have five. When no more than 7 years. I wish you were not a woman and when you conceive another pregnant, when a mom was really alone. You need to be in a family. I have a lot to do now. I have my own advice in the head of my.
1: Okay. It's all right, my brother. Thank you very much. Thank you for calling.

0: Hello?
1: Hello, Fred.
0: Yeah, good evening. What's your name?
1: Good evening, my brother. Can you hear me, sir?
0: Yeah, I'm okay. Go ahead. That's okay. Go ahead.
1: Okay. Number one, I'm a blame who went to one. This didn't get blame who went to one. That's not. How am I? Kepo teni ano onye onye onye ufupi ana na njiru ufupi ana abodoi

0: You understand it? So now,
1: she's not pregnant.
2: I didn't say she's pregnant.
1: Okay.
2: Na juzi ho jimeya nya wono we na akwa dia na asi na oge mia na oma nwoke ama na agu ya agu
0: okay oh wan o de fam o kwa kwa euro protect onwe ya ma uru otu anwa o de man ipo protect onwe ya nebe mu o ko zoro and ya na imeku ihe le kwesi le kwesi so na nwudi e kwesi ro ida jobo ja ti za wa because of the 7 years
2: All right, my brother, just seek it, huh?

0: Hello? Hello? Yeah, good evening. What's your name?
1: I found a kiss this morning, Chapel.
0: You're welcome. Yeah, go ahead.
1: Yeah, we're going to have a weekend. Because family plan no magazine. No, not to you. My young son, when I work, young boy, Navasia, 7 years, additional fees. It's one way, not 7 years or now. Unless we are more proud of you, pony, I didn't mention it. If we are so young boy, I don't want. He are why I have no job, he always be a job. A happy way will walk up in my womb with a better company. He dreamed, called Junior. So, oh, Nanya, young boy, I there.
0: All right, it's okay. Thank you very much. Yes.

0: Hello. Hello.
1: Hello, good evening, sir. Can you hear me?
0: Yeah, good evening. What's your name?
1: Yeah, Samuel from Monica.
0: You're welcome, Mr. Samuel. Go ahead.
1: The reason when you're for that family plan or the validity.
0: Like family player on a walk like that. I don't know what I'm saying. I'm going to ask you to ask me. I'm going to ask you to ask me about family planning before.
1: I'm going to ask you to ask me about family planning before. Yana dia bi ega e kwa kwa ta ha wa ga ne ya mana nke wo ke wo na ye me na emego anyo so forgive his wife na man ti makia divorce ama wo ona ya wo di for ya shoes na o me ya wa ya na ta pia ye wo me se bu ona ba dia ona ti beza ze bono o bolu unye ko di ki ya wa ya re ni ya ya bi ye wo. Thank you.
0: All right, it's okay. Thank you very much.
1: Good night.
0: Yeah, good night.

0: Hello? Yeah, good evening. What's your name?
1: I'm Emeka. I'm calling from Obote.
0: You're welcome, Emeka. Please go ahead.
1: All right, okay. I'm sorry, but can't believe the difference.
0: It's okay. Go ahead.
1: Okay, on a third world nation called Galobodo, you be a corner and before the I think,
0: US go busy, Kita, man, I believe back on no, but man, all back old people.
1: Okay, US go busy. If I'm engineer Kubuna, that US is civilized, that's by the US. Now, on a family planning. Ego yeji we ru lowo anya duplex Mongolia G-Wagon Mongolia Ferrari Molambo yeji we si a thank you very much for 7 years we can na wo wita te mata for no ana si me bo no for ya no moro ma for ya o go ndi jelo obodo yibo ifa to nwele ifa mere na wada oro mado o I don't know what I'm saying. I'm going to go to the family planning. I want to go to the house. Morning and night. Oh, God, you know, the woman. Or if you're not the woman, or can you go to no one? You know, my rat, you're 7 years, you're not wearing a phone. Oh, no, I know why you're not wearing a phone. I don't know why I know now. Oh, well, you take your mafia, no why. You take your mafia, no why. I never come, you know, to the honor of me hold the relationship. Marriage. I'm not going to be able to do it. ata o na kama daro na ntị so we see that ngori ngori aji se ko fast nwanyo I nwanya na ezigbo ife se ba na na isi no mele aji ife ma ndị
0: Hello, what's up about that? Hello?
2: Good evening, sir.
0: Yeah, good evening. What's your name?
2: My name is Frank. I'm calling from Mbo.
0: You're welcome, Mr. Frank. Go ahead.
2: To respond, can I speak Igbo?
0: Yeah, sure. Go ahead.
2: Okay, first of all, Imana people are gonna, people they blame this man. This man has a reason for doing such a thing. And the major reason, Imana, first man, I would like to ask you a question because, okay, man, in terms of tradition, okay, man, on a traditional demand, if a woman goes outside, that the man marry, it will disturb the man or even kill the man. Are you aware of that?
0: That if the woman.
2: If the woman cheats on the man
0: and
2: the man notice.
0: Mm.
2: According to their tradition, it's either the man runs mad or the man will die.
0: Okay, the one I know is if the man is aware, he eats the woman's food, something like that. Yeah, but I don't know whether the man is from that side anyway, because it's not everywhere in Igbo land. It's in some places.
2: Okay. So some people are blaming the man. They shouldn't blame the man. They shouldn't blame the man. The man has a major reason of trying to find that the root cause of all these things before going ahead or even sleeping with the woman.
0: Mm.
2: So people shouldn't blame the man. And these are the major reasons why some men. You see, men die before their time. Okay, now just look at how many widows we have now. Every year, they have Young Widows Club, Young Widows Forum, this, that. And people can't even dictate, can't even say this is the major kill, this is the thing that normally kills men. So, people shouldn't blame this man. This man is trying to find out something. So, we have an advice, let's advise this man on what to do, not to blame him. So, thank you.
0: You're welcome. Thank you very much. Thank you for calling. Yeah, good night. Hello?
3: Hello, first man.
0: Yeah, good evening. What's your name?
3: My name is Walker.
0: You're welcome. Go ahead.
3: Actually, if you want to put me here and I get around, even the both of them, after the friend in a hammer. Because in I and a marriage, and I get a marriage when I get like, what are we teaching? Marriage is for better, for worse. And speak up something you know that you cannot bear. You said it out. And I actually believe that no girl is scared, this guy in Apple. The lady have an katankataka have about each other. Before the young lies were matters here. Because the marriage has been suspicious. Because the guy does that family planning for a purpose or something. That thing will be there.
0: Yeah, my the reason of Jimmy and on Yawan Gualia.
3: A guy for Abra. What are Abra the main reason? Dear now. Just no matter how it is, I don't know why I brought you, but if I'm going to be a guy, who be the hour? You're different away now. Only you have an Kuna Kitana, a baby strong guy, no. You got to go, unless the young guy don't decide. You got to give an away now. But what I'm trying to say is that this marriage I've already a K-leg. I'm going to trust you.
0: Adekwane is here to our my brother.
3: Adekwane is, but you're supposed to know now. He had a full marriage, it's not friendship. So, the open and young one, they are checking because Ima, some parents not contribute to this thing by persuading a child. You want to go natural, them one actually. Maybe what are you doing there now? So, you only can get a persuaded girl like this, well, like this man, I get a binder. Unless this young guy decided, how I'm going to remote. What I'm trying to tell you this night, for you open and I know that I'm not the marriage, I've already had the leg. What are you
0: teaching?
3: You know, you're not here. So, you open and I blame the Uncle Wokim or Sink and Wine. The two of them have the fault to blame. You know, you're not here. You know, you're in Kiwan, you're in Kiwan, you're in Kiwan, you're in Kiwan. You know, some people so we ended up down to this marriage for game. I get in here. When the other after all, and organizing the Nadani, you understand this kind of stuff. Now, Bruno Joseph, can you be here? If you marry somebody that is abroad or whatever, outside country, you follow him or whatever. If you cannot be a eater, but I put on like this, I need we are a mum or something like that. So, when I get up, I'm going to just bring the topic to you. You get in here. Only God can ever say this in our words, women. But he had no religion, even the percentage, he didn't be this young guy now, because, he didn't be this guy now, there's no way you confuse him. I get me. Because when you're not going to lie, what do you mean? He didn't mean by that. So this kind of thing, I draw well this thing, and I'm saying, well, he could do what I can now, the same thing, you see, the guy in the reason, can you get the same person, you can't look like any reason. You know what I
0: mean?
3: I'm not blame them, because young guy, my blame, two of them, how would you blame to be, you know, because they wish, because, you know
0: what? Okay, it's all right, yeah, thank you very much, my brother, thank you for calling, good night. Hello.
4: Hello.
0: Yeah.
4: Good evening, first man.
0: Yeah, good evening. What's your name?
4: Which I'm calling from Mr. Stedden.
0: You're welcome, Richie. Go ahead.
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0: All right, it's okay, my brother. Thank you very much. Thank you for calling. Yeah, good night.

0: Hello? Yeah, good evening. What's your name? Hello?
1: Hello, my name is Obunna. I'm calling from Ibarian.
0: You're welcome, Mr. Obunna. Please go ahead.
1: Thank you.
0: It's okay.
1: Thank you.
0: Thank you very much. Thank you for calling. Good night. Yeah.

0: Hello? Hello?
1: Yeah, hello, good evening.
0: Yeah, good evening. What's your name?
1: Amaka.
0: You're welcome, Amaka.
1: Yeah.
0: Go ahead. Okay, can I conclude it?
1: Hello.
0: So, can I conclude it?
1: I don't want you to know. My idea is not a travel. Can you use your family plan? Anyway, I need a family plan for I'm not going to deny it. So, because I don't want to
0: So, can you work out and make one?
1: Yeah, I'll forgive you.
0: I'm not going to be able to do it. Nkai, you bid by 11. You're 11 at what she has,
1: Okay.
0: Ah, all right.

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Okay, welcome back. Yes, welcome back. It's Soul to Soul 95.3. And in case you're just joining us, here we have been discussing on the case of a man. His name is Michael Obunneme. He left Nigeria 7 years ago. Although he kept in touch with his family, according to him, he made sure that they lacked nothing. And he calls them every day. He's been married for 10 years. They have two children, a boy and a girl. Eventually, he returned to Nigeria after 7 years without any form of announcement, without informing his wife. When he got to the house, they went to the village. They also went to the place where he had some projects. And then when they returned, he decided that they visit the hospital to seek an apology so that they will be able to have another child. It was when the hospital that the doctor told them, or told him, that his wife has been on family planning for many years. Michael became angry. Michael became furious. And he had to calm so as to understand what's going on. He confronted his wife, and his wife told him that her friend told her to go ahead and do it because it will reduce her urge or her desire for sex of a man. That was why she did it. Michael said he is not satisfied with that answer. That's why he decided to come here. 09035 944777.

0: These are the numbers to call tonight to be a part of So to So. 0903594-4777 or 0813032-7285. Don't forget also that if you have an issue you would want to share with us, you can also call in. Hello? Hello, can you hear me?
1: Yes, I can hear you. Good evening, sir.
0: Yeah, good evening. What's your name?
1: Okay, this is really the table friend. That man is living here. The man was on the phone. Why is he blaming the woman? The woman did the right thing. He has a wife for 7 years. Man, the woman said it.
0: They're not wrong.
1: Woman need a man. So how could the woman stay in house for 7 years? You don't have a message to go there.
0: Okay.
1: Thank you.
0: It's all right, my brother. Thank you very much. Thank you for calling.
1: Good night, sir.
0: Yeah, good night, my brother. Yeah, good night. Hello? Hello?
2: Hello?
0: Yeah, good evening. What's your name? Hello?
2: Hello?
0: Yeah, good evening. What's your name?
2: Good evening, South Africa. My name is Flozy.
0: You're welcome. Where are you calling from?
2: Good evening, sir.
0: Yeah.
2: It's
0: okay, go ahead.
2: Now, when you do an honor, Jimmy family plan without telling her husband. Because I'm not blaming her, I do the manager for dinner pastures for the family, or mainly for job, not daily, and I'm my oya bata, but not the go close ready. Then another thing that contribute to the evil. 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
0: Ma wanya ukwete ono na enwa yu men. 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
2: Yeah, but at least for his own safety. For his own safety. 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Just ya forgive ruo ya. Well, ihe niile tifere n'aka chi, ya forgive ruo ya. That's my own contribution.
0: Okay.
2: Thank you, sir.
0: It's all right. Thank you very much for calling.

0: But we should also bear in mind that 7 years is quite a long time for a woman to stay away from her husband. Quote unquote. Well, certain words cannot be used on radio. You understand what I'm trying to say? He's human, for Christ's sake. So wouldn't blame, won't be too hard on her, you know, because you see, that is a lesson many men should learn now, not to place money above everything. This man placed money, searched for money above his family. Now he's paying a price. Now, someone who had the money to build house, build a hostel according to you, all these years, can't tell me that he cannot afford a flight ticket from the U.S. to Nigeria at least once in a year, for Christ's sake. Even if it is once in twice, in 2 years. So he should have been able to at least calm down, even if it is once in a year, if it is once in 2 years, to see his wife. She's not a firewood. She's not a log of wood. She's human, for God's sake. Now, the fact that the woman did, even if at all she was cheating, that made her do the family planning. Please remember that this is just suspicion. It's not as if he has any cogent proof yet for him to start to think he cheated all these years. It's suspicion. He's just imagining it. Now, if even if she had done that, the fact that she did family planning is a sign of respect for him, that she does not want to have a child outside wedlock. Honestly, I would advise this man to just let go, overlook everything, call the wife, they talk it over. She just cut. It's a price he is paying for neglecting his wife for 7 good years. So just let the bygone be bygone, continue with his family, and life goes on. Thank you so much. Good night.
1: Yeah, good night. You're welcome.

Hello? Hello, can you hear me? Hello? Yeah, good evening. What's your name? Hello? What's that about that?

0: Hello, freshman.
1: Yeah, good evening. What's your name?
0: Good evening. My name is Queen. God from the Obosi.
1: Okay, you're welcome, Queen. Go ahead.
0: Please, can I speak Igbo? I want to speak vernacular, please.
1: It's all right. Go ahead.
0: Okay. Because a freshman, because in my we are human beings. Some we can see a change. Some we can see a life. I like Igbo nasi. Na no be die. What this woman did, if I be face here, no be one wife. Or that can mind. If I go pretend, yeah, go protect your own. O Jumunabo. O Jumunabo. But they're bound. For 7 good years, one cannot do long. Okay, but I'm to go off on you. And I thought you one man named me, only and I guide there. God knows us, and God is here. Woman did. Before me to secure his life and the family. So to me, let that man stop questions. Test. Go man on any kind disease. My mama walking. How does he? Not do wrong with I believe so because there's God. God never. I want only for joy.

0: want me enough credit. I thank you for your deep work.
1: Thank you. It's well. Thank you for calling.
0: Thank you.
1: Good night.
0: Night.

0: Hello.
1: How are you, boy?
0: Yeah, good evening.
1: What is your name?
0: Good evening. What's your name?
1: Hello, what are you, boy?
0: Hello?

Okay, 09035944777. 08130327285. Hello? Yeah, good evening. What's your name? Hello? Oh, sorry about that. I can't hear you.

0: Hello?
1: Hello, freshman.
0: Yeah, good evening. What's your name?
1: Good evening.
0: Yeah.
1: Adeze from Milan Town.
0: You're welcome, Adeze. Go ahead.
1: We call only Hanaga Nako, or they call Kanako story, Konaga. Okay, the bad family for 7 years. He didn't make all. He didn't send the worry him and make go still need the caring.
0: On a San Diego, all Chago Mono, on a San Diego, Mamoto, on a name, on a name, call. No, bata.
1: Okay, problem, but no bata.
0: I'm
1: going to now, oh, no bata. I'm going to go. If you look, he on your name, make all mania. The dinner, and there's a wine, I want you, why, how one, I want him on. And the worker never hold no, no, never, and I walk on him on. Oh, look for you, can you look? Na lie, not get at all. Or sin and cabbage, you could be a madam will eat him, Mayfair. Go will protect you, me, and all the other, not in a government, it didn't know men. So, no one, I want you, Amelia, go down, walk and I, but all them barras, oh, my gundi, walk and happily, Jerry, to her. Before walking up, but Tom go my wine now, Bonato. Oh, Qualundino Quabania, Hannah de Habi. Manahani neglects and Nessu Comucozo. So, one and one in Melifa, she said, go away, protect you me from me where the odds or the possible. Oh, one young man will believe for you treat in a mono book to a platform now, Nanette to a canoe. Let that man apologize to that woman. For keeping her so long. Oh, go be so long. Why you boom why? Best of my mother, belle to the level, nor they kill the urge of sexual intercourse. Or draw a broma than Tammy Woody. And then, Obu no, they wear the urge as the woman. And the man is not there. Or second, my again, barras, so me barras, idea, or German family planning, or it's not a crime. Operate crime. Sarah Pukeni Fana Dollars. Let the woman apologize to the husband for doing that thing without his consent. Manamuke apologized to the woman for not being caring. Omele ego abro human being. Oh, we're gonna any one ego, even here, I no say ever. If you work and will ego on up or dollar ego in any table of one, manobre go canano. Then, why you know, name one need your attention? Do I go work at a go, okay? Oblonia de Peperine, Oblonia Zoro no de Laho. Oh, yeah, put your chong, okay? And the young one sending actual embarrassment to Jimmy family planning. Never one, you know, dear, but no Calisi, dear. Naturally, my family planning, key a day to a dadina. So, dear, where me, I won't a demand, say, don't try it. Okay, that is my own opinion. So now I flow from my GM. From my GHOMEL. So how by moon or chico? Dika dina wunye banya can katake see you woke banu woke one you lue head hospital. Wanye nene dear ma cambo on eba ma ome went gobu webata. Woke nene wine moon went gobu hana ba di clean bani mono nobody na wunye hanano. My own suggestion. God bless you. Oh?
0: Amen. Thank you very much. Thank you for your suggestion, ma. Have a good night, please.
1: Good night, dear.
0: Yeah, good night.

0: Hello? Hello? Hello? Hello?
1: Hello?
0: Yeah, good evening. What's your name?
1: Good evening, Freshman. This is Madame Chi calling from Shuba.
0: You're welcome, Madame Chi. Go ahead.
1: I'm not missing the Madoku. If a man of an above no she go to Adi. More nature than can work, than can my procedure together. So set to run this issue. So you be on your chaba and can wine for past 7 years, able germ, able nature. Mother bomb mother. It takes only by the grace of God, mother with self control. Yeah, what I do? So working on we what up on Madukora Pupa and Obrano Manukora Pupa. So if only you check it out. I as much as Nawani I'm wrong before the man abata. So from me here on your chat. So if you did every forum can why I can go no you know a may proper you know test tomorrow and any issue. So yeah, you have to buy your name chapter. So then, what's in the matter that matter no have done? What do you have to make it in the world? So there's a good one with someone and a me. Ebe Dianoria. One day, if I only make a rap of a prayer. So now, your mother number on what can he? So yeah, Yakabar Borodu man, Kafal Perudo, I do know go. Hanabo, if you go for my face down for. Thank you.
0: You're welcome, Madame Chi. Have a good night, please.

0: Hello? Hello? Yeah, good evening. What's your name?
1: Okay. I'm Fevon. I'm calling from Hawker.
0: You're welcome, Fevon. Go ahead.
1: All right. Anyway, you know, I'm going to travel for 7 good years. We're up for 1 year. Never. Okay, so I'm going to die 7 years. I'm going to go there. No, it's not quite easy. Because normally you been able on a travel or when they travel, Hannah Banner together because they are not busy in a woman cap boy. So they are meant to stay together. I have any problem in a marriage. My neighbor will not go to Anua. The woman will see no man detain the car or a lead man where odd for sex.
0: Mother,
1: I'm going to go to the man. I'm going to go to the man. But the only thing is that I'm going to go to the man. Now, the woman knows we have no issue. Our mother called, mother name, feeling. One woman, complete 3 good years without any man touching me. I'm a good man. Man, I always used to get sent all the room. As in, the feeling, the odd, everything, they are carrying them on ourselves. Okay. So, all in car, 7 years. The man, no, we are at least, I'm a coach, I lead the article, who's the baby woman, I am at the marriage. Okay, at least, or marry the woman, I bet. Oh, where, you know, my, I met the family or marry. Kahana, but you are aware, he could be on the way, given all the name of the car boy and all book panel.
0: It's okay. Thank you very much, man. Thank you for calling.
1: All right.
0: Good night.

Hello? Hello? Can you hear me? Oh, sorry about that.

0: Hello.
1: Hello.
0: Yeah.
1: Good evening.
0: Yeah. Good evening. What's your name?
1: Yes, Precious. Calling from
0: Okay, Precious. Yes. You're welcome.
1: First, my dear, can you hear me? Can you hear me? And then, my dear, my no very hair can tell you. Well, this woman, the question, how about go dear? Never know the old lady. And I'm not say, oh, bro, no, they're all convinced. Maybe on our soldier mother, giving one more on the I don't know, 7 years ago, but yeah, but on the woman, yeah, she had the DNA and kid doctor, called your doctor, maybe a year. Johnny and a comma and kid is you to go there. Oh, I even maybe marriage in Agabos, Mobro, you know, when you see that there, sister, yeah, can't see them see me because I'm not a regular band, the woman in Maria. Yeah, they confirm more from the doctor or the next Maria. Come on, Jim, kid is you.
0: It's all right. Thank you very much. Thank you for calling. Good night, please.

0: Hello? Hello?
1: Hello?
0: Yeah, good evening. What's your name?

Okay, check your time. It's 12 minutes gone past 11. At this point, we're going to take a break again. We'll come back just after this break. Don't go away. Stay with us.

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Yes, I hope you enjoyed the free bit of feel how it's been so to so your radio. Thanks again for joining. Thank you very much for being part of So to So tonight. We'll meet again on Wednesday by 10 p.m. with Pass of Love, and of course Thursday night by 9 p.m. on Love Sapiency and Love Zone. Do have a wonderful night, rest, and don't forget, before you go to bed, switch off all the appliances in your home. Do have a sound.

Night prayer, Psalm 23. The Lord is my shepherd. There is nothing I shall want. Fresh and green are the pastures where he gives me repose. Near restful waters he leads me to revive my broken spirit. He guides me along the right path. He is true to his name. If I should walk in the valley of darkness, no evil will I fear. You are there with your crook and your staff. With this you give me comfort. You have prepared a banquet for me in the sight of my foes. My head you have anointed with oil. My cup is overflowing. Surely goodness and kindness shall follow me all the days of my life. In the Lord's own house shall I dwell forever and ever. Amen. May Almighty God bless you, the Father, the Son, and the Holy Spirit. Amen. Peace be with you.